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3: Hello again, and welcome to American Top 40. My name's Casey Kasem, and I'm all set to count down the most popular songs in the USA. Our rankings come straight from the official Billboard survey of record sales and radio airplay across the land. Now, let's set the stage for this week's 40 Biggest with a recap of last week's top three. At number three last week was Nasty by Janet Jackson. Number two was Sledgehammer by Peter Gabriel. And at number one was Peter's former group Genesis with Invisible Touch. Can Genesis hang on to the top spot this week with their former lead singer Peter Gabriel snapping at their heels? We'll know how it all turns out by the end of the countdown. And here we go.
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3: From his new album, Eat 'em and Smile, here's a debut by Van Halen's former frontman, David Lee Roth. This is Yankee Rose.
5: What? Well, let me roll up onto the sidewalk and take a look. Yes. Whoa!

0: Michael McDonald on American Top 40 with On My Own from the album Winner in You. It falls from 23 to 39 as the countdown continues.
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0: AT40 originates in Hollywood. Here's a trivia note. There are two groups in the countdown whose former lead singers are also in the countdown with solo hits. Peter Gabriel, former lead singer for the group Genesis, is in with Sledgehammer, while Genesis has Invisible Touch. Just a few minutes ago, you heard Yankee Rose, the new debut by David Lee Roth. Now, we're up to a hit by the band David used to be with, Van Halen. That makes two groups in the countdown whose former lead singers are also in our top 40. This week, Van Halen dropped 16 notches to 38 with Dreams.
1: What?

0: by Van Halen on American Top 40, falling from 22, where it peaked last week, to 38 in our countdown this week. Coming up, the story of the band whose drummer wore an oversized trench coat and hat on stage so that no one would know he was only 10 years old. That was the beginning of the band called The Jets.
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0: I'm Casey Kasem. Well, two songs dropped out this week, Mountains by Prince and Like No Other Night by 38 Special. Now, here's our second debut. Checking in at number 37, Words Get in the Way, the Miami Sound Machine.

Words get in the way. Miami Sound Machine and their third top 40 hit. It debuts at number 37. This is Casey on American Top 40. Now I have the story of the drummer who wore a trench coat and hat so no one could see that he was only 10 years old. That was the beginning of the band called The Jets, the eight brothers and sisters whose last name is Wolfgram. The oldest Jet, 20-year-old Leroy, tells the tale of the trench coat because he's the one that wore it. When Leroy was 10 years old, his father bought him a drum set. He took to drumming immediately. And just in time, too, because his uncle's professional band had just lost their drummer. They were desperate, so they recruited 10-year-old Leroy. He says it was a Polynesian band. We played in nightclubs around Salt Lake City. I remember sitting in the back of the stage wearing a big trench coat and floppy hat so no one would know I was 10 years old and underage. Well, after making that splash in the world of professional showbiz, Leroy Wolfgram learned to play guitar and bass. Then he helped teach his younger brothers, Rudy and Heine, how to play. They formed a three-piece band. And, quote, "At first we played Polynesian music only. Then we started learning pop music. The first song we learned was You Ain't Nothing But a Hound Dog," unquote. Well, the Wolfgram family act eventually expanded to five brothers and three sisters. They became the Jets. And their first chart record is a recent number three smash. That old trench coat, by the way, is retired, and now Leroy stands up front playing guitar. At number 36, here are the Jets with Crush on You.

the Jets on AT40, falling from 24 to 36 this week with a song that's been in the countdown for 13 weeks, Crush on You. Englishman Robert Palmer's two hits this year were both hot dance records, but Robert knows how to do more than rock. Take a listen to his first top 40 hit from 8 years ago.

1978, that's Robert Palmer's Every Kind of People. It went to number 16 on the chart. Now here's what Robert sounds like in the 80s. At number 35, Hyperactive.

0: Robert Palmer, the man who sang Addicted to Love and took it to number one, took Hyperactive to number 33. This week, it falls to 35 as the countdown continues.
1: Hits from coast to coast. Coast to coast.
0: We're on our way to the number one song in the land. And here's a young woman who's already been to number one on the dance chart. She goes by one name, Regina. Her number one disco hit debuted in our countdown last week at number 39. This week it's up to number 34, Baby Love by Regina.

Regina, second week in the survey, moves from 39 to 34 with her recent number one disco hit, Baby Love. A couple of listeners have written in to ask, whatever happened to the man in motion, to Canadian paraplegic Rick Hansen, who set out last year to wheel himself around the world in a wheelchair? Our update is coming up.

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3: These are the hits as ranked by Billboard magazine. Last week, Lionel Richie entered the Billboard Hot 100 on our countdown all the way up at number 40. This week, he's stepping up to the number 33 position. Here's Dancing on the Ceiling, Lionel Richie.

0: second week in the countdown, moving from 40 to 33, another hit by Lionel Richie. It makes his 11th top 40 hit outside the Commodores. Follow-up to Say You, Say Me that went to number one is Dancing on the Ceiling. This is Casey on American Top 40 in Hollywood. Now, our update on The Man in Motion. Two listeners, Mary Mueller in Sioux City, Iowa, and a listener named Judy in Caguas, Puerto Rico, want to know, what happened to the Canadian man in the wheelchair traveling around the world? What happened to Rick Hansen? Well, Rick, you may remember, is a 28-year-old athlete who lost the use of his legs, and he set out last year to wheel himself around the world in a wheelchair, calling his journey the Man in Motion Tour. Well, he sure caught our attention because he inspired the number one song, St. Elmo's Fire. When we last reported on Rick Hansen, he was wheeling his way through Central Europe. Since then, he's seen the Blue Danube in Vienna, met with the Pope in Rome, wheeled himself through the ancient Acropolis in Athens, and through the holy city of Jerusalem. He's rolled through parts of New Zealand and Australia, and through the bustling streets of Hong Kong. In the capital of China, Beijing, he was given a hero's welcome and taken to the Great Wall. Lot of territory covered so far by the man in motion, Rick Hansen. Currently, Rick's in the USA on his way to Washington, D.C. Rick's original goal was to complete his wheelchair journey this year in Vancouver, Canada at Expo 86. But he says it's taking longer than he planned. So now he's hoping to make Vancouver by April or May of next year. And that's our update of Rick Hansen, Man in Motion, wheeling around the globe in a wheelchair. Last year, he inspired the number one song, St. Elmo's Fire, by John Parr. And the countdown continues on American Top 40.
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0: Now we're up to the hit that Billboard magazine tells us picked up the greatest increase in radio airplay this past week. Here's the love theme from the movie Top Gun, Take My Breath Away by Berlin.

0: Take My Breath Away by the L.A. group Berlin, climbing six notches to number 32, produced by Giorgio Moroder, from the new number one album in the land, the soundtrack from the movie Top Gun. Another Top Gun hit, Kenny Loggins' Danger Zone, is coming up later as the countdown continues.
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0: 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Here's a hit that's on its way up by a Chicago native who's transplanted himself in New York City. At number 31, Gavin Christopher, One Step Closer to You.

Gavin Christopher on American Top 40. He's at number 31 with his first chart single, moving up five notches, one step closer to you. Some years ago, three English boys going to school together in East London used to dream about someday having a hit record. And their dream has become a reality. Alan Jackman, John Spinks, and Tony Lewis. They're the outfield. And their second top 40 hit is at number 30 this week, All the Love in the World.

0: The Outfield with All the Love in the World. Third week in our survey, they move up 5 notches to number 30. The Outfield's second hit song, their first was Your Love. I'm Casey Kasem. This is American Top 40 in Hollywood. We're counting down the week's 40 biggest hits, and we're 29 hits away from number one. We'll continue in a moment.
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5: From July 26, 1986, here are Carl Anderson and Gloria Loring. And 27 years later, Gloria's son, Robin Thicke, would go on to score AT40's number one song of 2013, Blurred Lines. Now, here's Robin's mom, along with Carl Anderson, with Friends and Lovers. Wow.

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4: Now, as we continue our countdown of the biggest hits in the USA, I'd like to welcome a new radio station to the worldwide family of American Top 40, the Hot FM Z106 KLAZ in Hot Springs, Arkansas. Welcome aboard. My name's Casey Kasem. We're counting down the week's biggest hits the way they're ranked on the official Billboard chart. And on we go.
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4: Falling nine notches with a song that hit the top 10, here are the blues rockers from Austin, Texas, the Fabulous Thunderbirds. Drummer Fran Christine, bassist Preston Hubbard, guitarist Jimmy Vaughn, and singer Kim Wilson. Tough enough.

0: week in the countdown got as high as number 10, now at 29, falling 9 notches. Tough Enough, the Fabulous Thunderbirds. Coming up on American Top 40, a long-distance dedication from a woman who's concerned about a college student, her mother.
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0: We're counting down the hottest hits in the land, and here's a man who sent 15 hits into the top 40, Bob Seger. He took his current hit up to number 12 a couple of weeks ago. Now falling, it's at number 28, Like a Rock. Bob Seger and the Silver Bullet Band.
3: Stood there boldly, sweating in the sun.

Bob Seger and the Silver Bullet Band, Like a Rock, dropping from 16 to 28 this week. You're listening to American Top 40. I'm Casey Kasem. Now we're up to our long-distance dedication. And this is from a young woman named Gina in Fairport, New York, who sees history repeating itself with her family. Here's what she writes. Dear Casey, 5 years ago, I was a college student in the midst of normal growing pains. My first semester was the toughest, being away from home for the first time, trying to form new friendships, adjusting to dorm life, and of course, just trying to get through my courses with a passing grade. Mom seemed to know what I was up against. She'd send me poems and inspirational messages just when I needed the lift. She knew when I felt frustrated or lonely and would reassure me by reminding me to have faith and confidence in my own beliefs and strengths. Upon college graduation, I was pushed into the world of reality. Unable to find a job, I felt I'd wasted 4 years of my life. The frustrations resurfaced, but fortunately, Mom was still there to encourage me and urge me on. Well, now the tables are turned. At an age when most people are closing the book on their lives, Mom's starting a new chapter. At age 60, she has returned to school at Penn State to earn her Ph.D. She's taken a tremendous step moving out of her comfortable suburban home to re-enter college life. In some ways, I feel like a protective parent who hates the thought of their child, in my case my mother, living in a Spartan dorm-style apartment and eating cafeteria food. But mostly, I have a deep sense of gratitude to my mother for teaching me self-confidence, a lesson I hope she remembers for herself these days. The last part of this story is that today, at age 25, I learned of my promotion to the position of personnel director, my heart still beating in disbelief. But I can imagine Mom saying right now, "I knew you could do it." Well, Mom, I know you can do it too. Casey, would you please play Greatest Love of All for my mother to thank her and let her know that now it's her turn to shine. Thank you, Gina Imperial. Gina, here's your long-distance dedication.

0: That's Whitney Houston's recent number one song, Greatest Love of All, a long-distance dedication from 25-year-old Gina Imperial to her 60-year-old mother who's gone back to college at Penn State to get her Ph.D. Coming up on American Top 40, a solo hit from a member of the number one British band of the 80s, a band that took its sound from two other bands, the famous disco group Chic, and the infamous punk group The Sex Pistols. No future, no future.
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0: Up three notches, here's Journey with Steve Perry singing like a guy who's in love with someone who may not love him. Suzanne, don't walk away.

0: Moving from 30 to 27, third week in the countdown, that's Suzanne by Journey. This is Casey on American Top 40. And now we're up to a solo hit from a member of the number one British band of the 80s. A band that took its sound from two other bands. The disco group Chic.
1: Oh, freak out.
0: And the infamous punk group called the Sex Pistols.
2: No future, no future, no future for you.
0: Here now is that story. In the late 1970s in Birmingham, England, five young men in their teens were making the dance club and disco scene. And their favorite disco records at the time included music by the group with the number one song, La Freak, the group called Chic. Now, these English teens were also attracted to the outrageousness and do-it-yourself attitude of punk rock, particularly the notorious Sex Pistols. And those two bands, Chic and the Sex Pistols, became the inspiration for those English teens who formed the group that became the number one British band of the 80s, Duran Duran. And now all five members of Duran Duran have had a chance to work with some of the people who inspired them in the first place. Former Chic guitarist Nile Rodgers has produced some of Duran Duran's hits. Former Chic bassist Bernard Edwards has produced Duran Duran and The Power Station. And now Andy Taylor of Duran Duran is writing and recording with Steve Jones, the former guitarist for the Sex Pistols. What goes around, comes around. Here is that collaboration by Andy Taylor and Steve Jones. Andy's first solo hit at number 26, Take It Easy.

0: Taylor on AT40 with Take It Easy. It's from the album, the movie soundtrack, American Anthem. It moves from 29 to 26. 25 big ones to number one as the countdown rolls on.
1: Casey's Coast to Coast. 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
0: 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Here's the smash ballad Howard Jones took to number 4 a few weeks ago. This week it dropped 6 notches to 25. No one is to blame.

0: Howard Jones on American Top 40. The Englishman is at number 25, falling 6 notches with a song he took as high as number 4. No One Is to Blame, as the countdown continues.
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0: Top 40. Once a week with AT40, and you know how your favorite songs are doing across the USA. Like one of the 8 movie songs in the survey. This one is the theme from the movie Running Scared, starring Gregory Hines and Billy Crystal. Up 8 notches, here's Sweet Freedom by Michael McDonald.

Michael McDonald on American Top 40. Two hits in the countdown. The other one that went to number one recently was the song that he sang with Patti LaBelle, On My Own. This one from the movie Running Scared is Sweet Freedom. Michael McDonald moving from 32 to 24. At number 23 in the survey are the all-girl trio from England, Bananarama. Their hit song is Venus, a remake of a hit originally by a Dutch group called Shocking Blue. In February 1970, that original hit number one. Here's a piece of it.

number one back in 1970, Venus by Shocking Blue. The current remake by Bananarama is at number two on the dance chart and leaps 11 notches on American Top 40 to 23. Biggest mover in the countdown, Bananarama and Venus.

0: The female trio from London, England, that's been together since 1979. They have a hot one moving from 34 to 23, biggest mover in the countdown, second week in the survey. The song, Venus. A library in New Jersey, wants to know what a cappella recordings with just voices and no instruments, have hit the top 10. Well, in the rock era, none. And only two a cappella hits have ever even made the top 40. One was by Judy Collins, the other by a British trio called Prelude. Details coming up.
1: 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American Top 40.
0: I'm Casey Kasem. At number 22, second week in the survey, moving up nine notches. Here's Wham and the Edge of Heaven.

0: Wham! At 22, second week in the survey, moving up 9 notches, The Edge of Heaven, George Michael and Andrew Ridgely. This is Casey on American Top 40. Now, let's answer that question about a cappella recordings. That is, hits with just human voices and no instruments at all. We got a letter from the Cape May County Library in New Jersey, and here's what it says. Dear Mr. Kasem, we received a reference question which originated with one of your programs. We have checked available sources, but aren't coming up with the answer. Can you help us? What 3 a cappella songs have made it into the top 10? Very truly yours, Donna L. Sophie, library intern. Well, Donna, I can't tell you about 3 a cappella top 10 hits, because there haven't been any top 10 a cappella hits. In fact, only 2 a cappella recordings have ever made it into the top 40. One of those songs sounded like this.
1: There was a fanfare blowing to the sun that was floating on the breeze.
0: From 1974, that's the British trio Prelude with their a cappella version of Neil Young's song After the Gold Rush. It hit number 22. The only other top 40 a cappella hit charted in 1971. Here's a piece of it.

0: The religious standard, Amazing Grace. In 1971, it was a number 15 hit for Judy Collins. And there's your answer, Donna. In the rock era, we've only had two a cappella songs hit the top 40. Amazing Grace by Judy Collins and After the Gold Rush by the English group Prelude. Ironically, as popular as a cappella street corner singing was in the late 50s and early 60s, none of it hit the top 40. Without some kind of instrumental backing. And the countdown continues on American Top 40.
1: Number 21.
0: According to the dictionary in our AT40 library, the word woo, W-O-O, means to seek the love of another. At number 21, climbing four notches, here's love seeker Jeffrey Osborne with the woo-woo song, You Should Be Mine.

0: I can't hold back what I know inside. It's just a fact. You should be mine. Jeffrey Osborne and You Should Be Mine, the woo-woo song. At number 21, move it up four notches this week. From Hollywood, this is American Top 40. I'm Casey Kasem. We've got 20 hits to go to the number one song in the nation. We'll continue in just a moment.
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5: We're hearing the nation's 40 biggest hits. 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My name's Casey Kasem, and our countdown to the number one song in the land continues.
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5: Here's the new band from Berkeley, California, whose first hit record is a big hit on three charts. Number one soul, number one dance, and now climbing the pop chart, up eight positions this week to number 20, Rumors by the Timex Social Club.

first chart single called Rumors for the band The Timex Social Club. They're number one on the soul chart and number one on the dance chart with Rumors, moving up 8 notches to number 20 on American Top 40. Survey song number 19 is the current hit by The Fix from their album called Walkabout, a term that comes from a ritual practiced by the Aborigines of Australia. A walkabout is the journey a boy must make before becoming a man. From the album called Walkabout, The Fix, up 2 notches to 19 with Secret Separation.

0: 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Their fifth Top 40 hit is called Secret Separation. 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
1: I've got a lovely bunch of coconuts. Every ball you throw will make me rich.
0: That was a top 10 hit back in 1949, sung by one of the most popular talk show hosts in America today, the man who also created the game show Wheel of Fortune. Details coming up.
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0: From the album Back in the High Life, here's Steve Winwood up nine notches with Higher Love.

0: and Higher Love moving from 27 to 18, fourth week in the countdown. You know, the record charts include the names of some famous people who we don't usually associate with hit records. Listen to this.
1: I've got a lovely bunch of coconuts. Every ball you throw will make me rich.
0: That song, called I've Got a Lovely Bunch of Coconuts, hit number 8 back in 1949. It was recorded by the Freddie Martin Band, whose vocalist at the time has since become one of the most popular talk show hosts in America today, Merv Griffin. Merv was born in San Francisco, where he got a job singing on a local radio station when he was still in his teens. Band leader Freddie Martin heard the young singer and hired him to sing on the big band hotel circuit. And the first song this young vocalist recorded with the Freddie Martin Orchestra turned out to be a novelty smash. I've Got a Lovely Bunch of Coconuts. Sold more than 2 million copies, and that was a lot back then. But it wasn't as a singer that Merv found his greatest fame and fortune. He became a frequent guest on The Tonight Show and began to fill in for host Jack Parr when he had to go on vacation. Merv also became a host on game shows, and he's created successful game shows like Jeopardy and Wheel of Fortune. In 1964, he was offered his own talk show, and he's been doing it ever since. Merv Griffin, a famous name from another side of entertainment who hit the record charts 37 years ago. I'm Casey Kasem, and the countdown continues on American Top 40.
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0: It's GTR falling 3 notches from 14, where they peaked last week with When the Heart Rules the Mind.

0: After 2 weeks at 14, where they peaked, the first chart single by GTR, When the Heart Rules the Mind, falls to 17 in our survey. 16 big ones to number one as the countdown continues.
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0: Here's a slow, dreamy one from Billy Ocean, dropping eight notches to number 16. There'll be sad songs to make you cry.

0: There'll be sad songs to make you cry. From the album Love Zone, Billy Ocean, the 34-year-old singer born in Trinidad and raised in East London. This week he falls from 8 to 16 as the countdown continues.
1: Hits from coast to coast, American Top 40.
0: The past couple of weeks, we've been counting the Blow Monkeys among our English acts on the countdown. That's correct, although the Blow Monkeys' lead singer, Dr. Robert, and their sax player, Neville Henry, both hail from Scotland. But the Blow Monkeys formed in London, and that's where they're based. So that's why they're classified as an English act, one of 17 in the survey. At number 15, Digging Your Scene, the

He's heard in the 50 states and around the world on great radio stations like WBZ Radio 1030 Boston, AM Stereo WBTM Danville, Virginia, and Radio Nippon Yokohama and Tokyo, Japan. Here's one of the eight movie songs in the countdown this week. El DeBarge drops eight notches to 14 with the theme from Short Circuit. Who's Johnny?

0: El DeBarge falling 8 notches from 6 to 14 with Who's Johnny, the theme from Short Circuit. Coming up next, a chart oddity, the first act in chart history to have their first 3 top 10 hits in 3 different decades. Their first top 10 was Go Now.
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0: Now we're up to the first act to get their first 3 top 10 hits in 3 different decades. A real chart oddity. During the 60s in 1965, this band hit number 10 with Go Now. During the 70s in 72, the group hit number 2 with Nights in White Satin. And during the 80s, just this year, they peaked at number 9 with Your Wildest Dreams. First act to score their first 3 top 10s in 3 different decades. The Moody Blues. This week, that third top 10 of theirs falls to number 13.

0: Moody Blues at number 9 for 2 weeks, fall this week to number 13 with Your Wildest Dreams. Coming up, the hit song by the Pet Shop Boys and our ranking of the most popular pets sold in pet shops across America.
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0: Billboard ranks them, AT40 counts them down. And we're up to the hit from a man who labels himself a frantic romantic. At least that's what he calls his second album. Up 5 notches to number 12, here's Jermaine Stewart. We don't have to take our clothes off.

Jermaine Stewart on American Top 40, born in Ohio, raised in Chicago, making his home in L.A. today. He's at number 12 with his first Top 40 pop hit. He moves up five notches with We Don't Have to Take Our Clothes Off. This is Casey on American Top 40 in Hollywood. Now we're up to the current hit by the Pet Shop Boys and to our ranking of the most popular pets based on pet shop sales across America. We talked with pet shop chains in 11 major cities across the USA, tallied our results, and here's what we found. These are the seven biggest selling pets. Seventh place are reptiles, mainly lizards, snakes, and turtles. In sixth place, it's rabbits. In fifth place, cats. In fourth place, hamsters. Third place, birds, all kinds of birds. In second place, man's and woman's best friend, the dog. And in first place, the most popular pet sold in pet shops across America, fish. Now, when we asked different pet shops why fish were number one, we got pretty much the same answer. More and more people these days live in apartments where it's too confining or they're not allowed to have a dog or a cat. But fish in a tank, no problem. We were also told reptile sales were going up for pretty much the same reason. Very interesting. Here's that ranking again. The most popular pet sold across America, number one, fish. Number two, dogs. Number three, birds. Then hamsters, cats, rabbits, and reptiles. At number 11 on American Top 40, here are the Pet Shop Boys.

0: The Pet Shop Boys on American Top 40 with Opportunities, Let's Make a Lot of Money. The song that they had before this one went to number one. Their first Top 40 hit in the USA, West End Girls. This one moves from 13 to 11. Opportunities. I'm Casey Kasem. This is American Top 40 in Hollywood. We're counting down this week's 40 biggest hit singles. Just 10 hits to the number one song in the USA, and we'll continue in a moment. So stay right where you are.
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4: 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My name's Casey Kasem. On we go.
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4: Up five notches, here's Billy Joel. This song from the hit movie Ruthless People becomes Billy's ninth top 10 hit, Modern Woman.

0: 37-year-old Billy Joel on American Top 40 moves up five notches this week to number 10. He's been on the countdown 6 weeks with Modern Woman from the movie Ruthless People. Coming up, a long-distance dedication from a teenage girl who's had to face some adult decisions about love, marriage, and motherhood.
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0: We're coming to you from Hollywood. Here's another of the 17 English acts in our countdown, the six-man band from the city of Manchester. They're Simply Red with a recent number one song, now at number 9, Holding Back the Years.

Simply Red with Holding Back the Years. Their recent number one song falls from number 5 to number 9 this week. It was written by lead singer Mick Hucknall. This is American Top 40. I'm Casey Kasem. Now we're up to our long-distance dedication. And it comes from a young woman in Merced, California, who's had to make some very important decisions lately. Here's what she writes. Dear Casey, my name is Shannon Padron. I met my husband, Manuel, 3 years ago. I was 13 years old, and he was 16. Manuel meant everything to me. We were very close. I think he probably knew me better than I knew myself. He always knew when someone had hurt me or when I was down. He helped me through bad times with my parents, who ended up getting divorced. Without him, I would have been lost. Sure, we had our fights and disagreements like everyone else. We both tried to end our relationship and see other people, but it was no use. We couldn't be without each other. In 1985, I became pregnant. I was scared and unsure of my future. Manuel assured me that everything would be fine. I was 15 then, and he was 18. When I was 16 in October, we were married. We had a small wedding in Reno. It still meant the same to me. There was so much love between us that it didn't matter that I wore a maternity dress instead of a wedding dress. We both continued school, and he finished early by going to adult night school while also holding down a part-time job. When he finished school in January, he enlisted in the Army, but he didn't leave until April so he could be with me when our son was born. He stood by me through thick and thin. I just want him to know that I'll stand by him and be there for him too. So please play I'll Be There for Manuel from his wife Shannon. I know you may not be able to put this on the air, but I really wish you'd try. Thank you. Sincerely, Shannon Padron. P.S. He's stationed at Fort Benning, Georgia. Shannon, here's your long-distance dedication.

0: 1970, that's the Jackson 5 with I'll Be There, a long-distance dedication from Shannon in Merced, California, to her husband, Manuel Padron, in the Army at Fort Benning, Georgia. And the countdown continues on American Top 40.
1: Number 8!
0: Climbing three notches, it's Belinda Carlisle. Her last top 10 appearance was with the Go-Go's on their number 8 hit in 1982 called Vacation. Now Belinda's done it solo with Mad About You.

0: Lost in Your Eyes, Reason Aside, Mad About Love, Mad About You. That's Belinda Carlisle at number 8, moving up 3 notches, 6th week in the countdown, as the countdown continues.
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0: 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And Z93 WZGC, Atlanta, Georgia. Moving from number 10 to 7 this week, 41-year-old Rod Stewart with Love Touch.

From the movie Legal Eagles, Love Touch by Rod Stewart. He moves from number 10 to 7 in our survey. Now, as we work our way toward the 6 biggest hits this week, let's check out the tops of Billboard's other charts. Number 1 on the country chart is On the Other Hand by Randy Travis. Number 1 on the soul chart is Rumors by the Timex Social Club. Number 1 on the dance chart, also Rumors by the Timex Social Club. Number 1 on the album chart is the soundtrack from the movie Top Gun. And on the pop singles chart, we're up to a song that leaps 6 big notches, landing in the top 10 at number 6. Madonna with Papa Don't Preach.

0: Madonna with perhaps another number one song. Her last one, Live to Tell, went to number one. This one, in 4 short weeks, is at number 6. Papa Don't Preach, moving up 6 notches, Madonna. There's a 20-year-old singer in the countdown whose face was known to millions of Americans before she ever hit the chart. We knew her from 3 different television shows: Good Times, Different Strokes, and Fame. Details and her hit song are coming up.
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0: Up 2 notches, here's the first solo hit by the former lead singer of Chicago, Peter Cetera. It's the smash ballad from the movie Karate Kid Part 2, Glory of Love.

former Chicago lead singer Peter Cetera moves from 7 to 5 with his first solo chart single, Glory of Love from The Karate Kid Part 2. Now on American Top 40, we're up to the 20-year-old singer whose face was known to millions of Americans before she ever hit the chart. That's because this young woman's start in show business was acting on television. She made her first TV appearance in 1976. She was 10 years old and turned up in sketches and skits on a variety show starring her famous older brothers. Then in 1977, she became a regular on the TV show Good Times, playing the role of Penny Woods. She played that role for 2 years. In 1981, she was in another series. She had a recurring role as Charlene in the TV comedy Different Strokes. In 1984, she became known to fans of the hit syndicated show Fame. She played the character Cleo. 3 different TV shows, lots of exposure, and a busy 8 years for someone who's just beginning to make her mark in music, following in her brother's dance steps. Her first hit was a smash, What Have You Done For Me Lately? And her follow-up is another smash, making the move from the TV screen to the record charts in style. Here's Janet Jackson at number 4 with Nasty.

0: From the album Control, Janet Jackson on American Top 40 falls from 3, where she reached a peak last week, to number 4 in the countdown this week. Nasty. The 3 biggies are coming right up.
1: The hits from coast to coast. Coast to coast.
0: The numbers get smaller, the hits get bigger.
1: Number 3.
0: It was number 1 last week. Now Genesis drops to number 3 with Invisible Touch.

0: Falling to number three this week in American Top 40, that's Invisible Touch by Genesis. Last week, they were at number one, and the former lead singer of Genesis was at number two, a chart history first. Well, this week, we have a new number one song and another chart first. Details coming up.
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0: On its way to becoming one of his 7 top 10 hits, that's Billy Ocean with Love Zone, a classic American Top 40 extra from 1986. American
1: Top 40. The hottest hits, the hottest stars, counted down to number one. And jetting up 2 notches to number 2 is Kenny Loggins with a smash from the new number one album, the soundtrack from Top Gun. Here's Danger Zone.

Kenny Loggins on American Top 40, moving up two notches to number two in our countdown with Danger Zone from the movie Top Gun. Now we're up to the new number one song in the USA, and this song is part of two chart firsts. You see, last week, the popular English band Genesis moved into the number one position. Nothing unusual about that, except that right on its heels at number two was a song by that English band's former lead singer. And that particular situation at the top of the chart has never happened before, ever. Well, this week, those two acts are involved in yet another chart first, because Genesis and their song Invisible Touch is knocked out of the top spot, and their former lead singer moves into the number one spot. And that's never happened before in the history of the Billboard charts. The new number one song in America is Sledgehammer by former lead singer of Genesis, now solo singer Peter Gabriel.

0: there it is, the new number one song in the USA, Peter Gabriel's Sledgehammer. And that's it, the 40 most popular records in America, determined by Billboard magazine for the week ending July 26, 1986. American Top 40 is produced in Hollywood by ABC Watermark. Our mailing address is American Top 40, Post Office Box 2000, Hollywood. Our executive producer, Tom Rounds, producer, Don Bastani, with Matt Wilson, Lori Kay, Daryl Morton, Dana Schwartzwalder, Ann Stroiker, Alan Kaltman, Richard Crowther, Lori Hanmer, Mike Williams, Michael Sullivan, David Cohen, Stu Jacobs, and Tom Sutrell. I'm Casey Kasem. Join me next week, and again, we'll count down the 40 most popular songs in the USA. Till then, keep your feet on the ground and keep reaching for the stars.
1: 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Special thanks to Kalila Dawkins, Rob Durkee, Pete Battistini, Scott Lakefield, Mike Savage, Michael Cross, Dade Nunez, and of course, the legend where the countdown began, Casey Kasem.
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2: 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Oh, and we have trailer parts. Well, that sounded kind of random, but you won't think so if you need, trailer parts. 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And we aims to please just about everybody.

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0: Lakewood Theater in Madison, Maine presents a whodunit that will leave you in stitches. The Curtain Goes Up on Curtains, which is a musical comedy about the cast of the play Robin Hood. Just as the curtain falls, so does the profoundly untalented leading lady Jessica Crenshaw. Luckily, Lieutenant Frank Coffey is in the house and quarantines the cast and crew immediately as he searches for clues. Everyone's a suspect. And not only is the lieutenant keen on solving a murder, but he's also prepared to offer advice on how to improve the play. So the clock ticks and the curtain rises again in 24 hours with a new leading lady. This musical comedy will keep you guessing and tapping your toes. 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

Good morning, 107.9 The Mix. A little after 5 on July 27th, winding down the month here with some really nice weather. 85 and sunny for today, 82 and sunny for tomorrow, 53 now. As we get the new week started with you, and more concert tickets and cash to give you this morning. Morning Mix. Something.

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2: I'm CBS 13 meteorologist Emily Santa. Monday will be mostly sunny with high temperatures running into the upper 70s and low 80s. There is the chance for an afternoon shower or storm over the western Maine mountains by around 2 or 3 o'clock. Winds will be at the southeast around 5 to 10 miles per hour. Tonight will stay mostly clear as lows drop down to the 50s. Look for another mix of sunshine and clouds on Tuesday.
3: Morning mix. It's Monday, so I think we need our monster. We're just talking here. Elena is here. Desiree's taking a few days off, beach days, and probably a good choice here with her being off over the weekend. Nice weather, and today and tomorrow into the 80s with mostly sunny skies. And here's Elena. You've been introduced to her before. She was with us a few times. Good morning.
4: Good morning, you guys.
3: How you doing?
4: Good.
3: Talking about coffee and monster on a Monday.
4: Oh, yeah. Must-haves.
3: And I haven't had Monster in a long time up until maybe a week ago where I said, you know what, the white one. Everybody says, I don't know what flavor it is, but.
4: White is not my favorite.
3: No? They said it's good for me because I don't like things too sweet. And
4: see, I like the Ultra Sunrise Orange. It's so
3: I saw
4: good.
3: You bring those
4: it
3: cans in here.
4: It's just so. Like a can of orange soda.
3: All right. So if you like Orange Crush.
4: There you go.
3: Sun-kissed. That's the monster for Monday here. Morning mix and concert tickets coming with the not so impossible question. Do that at 6:40. We got this jackpot without Desiree here. I'm just gonna kind of wing it. I know it's over $2,900. Oh, there's some notes there. I think I'll figure this thing out. That's coming up at 7:30.

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6: Now, what you need to know this morning with Jay and Desiree.
8: The results are in, and Maine Democrats have chosen Troy Jackson to run against Senator Susan Collins in November. 583 delegates from across the state gathered in Bangor for the Maine Democratic nominating convention. The general election, by the way, is around 3 months away. Officials are investigating a fire at a home in Oakland that happened around 1 o'clock on Sunday morning. Early indications are the fire started in a child's bedroom, causing significant damage to the second floor of the house. Seven people were inside the home at the time, although none was injured. The investigation remains active as officials work to determine the cause of the fire. And the award ceremony for the 5th annual Ironman race wrapped up in Augusta. The 70-mile triathlon includes a swim in the Kennebec River, a 56-mile bike ride, and a 13-mile run through Augusta and the surrounding communities. Around 2,000 athletes took part, including many Mainers. Now here's meteorologist Emily Santa with the check of your forecast.
9: Monday will be mostly sunny with high temperatures running into the upper 70s and low 80s. We'll stay mostly clear tonight as lows drop down to the 50s with a calm wind. Expect a mix of sunshine and clouds on Tuesday with a chance for a shower or storm over western Maine, and we'll start feeling sticky throughout the day with dew points on the rise.
0: On the Morning Mix with Jay and Elena this morning, it's 53 degrees. And we're reminiscing here. I mean, can't help it because can I call you a radio nerd like me?
1: Yes,
0: I mean,
1: yes, absolutely.
0: She's been doing this since she was 17. She's just telling me about her first job in radio. And you're really custom made for this because, like a lot of us, you were recording off the radio onto cassette tapes when you were growing up. She would listen to the Casey Kasem American Top 40 back in the day, record that, keep notebooks.
1: Yeah.
0: Of the chart action.
1: I still have some of the notebooks somewhere. They're in storage.
0: Oh, I'd love to see your notes on that. See, and we played Casey Kasem. It's just so nostalgic for me, huh? See if you can identify the year. This was on last night.
10: Billboard ranks them, AT40 counts them down.
11: Number 27.
10: Up three notches, here's Journey with Steve Perry singing like a guy who's in love.
0: Now, this isn't a big hit. Number 27.
10: Him. Suzanne, don't walk away.
0: Do you remember a song called Suzanne from Journey?
1: Was on Raised on Radio, I believe. I know the album. I want to say it was probably 88, maybe.
0: Oh, close.
1: 87?
0: 86.
1: I don't know. Okay, there
0: then,
1: we go.
0: I mean, you knew the album. That's so awesome. All right, real radio person here. Not to say that Desiree isn't, but she didn't come from this background. And it's entertaining and it's different. Yeah. But it's always nice to be able to relate on some of the things that I grew up with, which was Casey Kasem.
1: Yeah. Casey Kasem and Rick Dees.
0: Yep.
1: Yeah.
0: Another one that was a legend in the 80s and 90s. And, yeah, last night, as I was drifting off to sleep, listening to 1986 on Casey Kasem. Just like the old days, I had my clock radio in the bedroom as I got ready for school.
1: That's
0: put my clothes
1: cool.
0: out and listening to Casey Kasem. We play him on Sunday mornings. Let's see, it was 1983 yesterday morning, 1986 at night. So you get two different shows when you listen.
1: You had 1984 last weekend when I was coming home from one of the concerts.
0: And we'll have to talk to you about Toto because you saw that show as well Thursday night.
1: So good.
0: Find out how Elena enjoyed that. On the Morning Mix, here's Taylor Swift.

0: I'm CBS 13 meteorologist Emily Santa. Monday will be mostly sunny with high temperatures running into the upper 70s and low 80s. There is the chance for an afternoon shower or storm over the western Maine mountains by around 2 or 3 o'clock. Winds will be at the southeast around 5 to 10 miles per hour. Tonight will stay mostly clear as lows drop down to the 50s. Look for another mix of sunshine and clouds on Tuesday.
1: On the morning mix, Jay and Elena here this morning. She was just telling me about her little granddaughter, 7.
2: Yeah, 7 years old and total music head.
1: A music aficionado already, teaching you about somber and K-pop. And
2: K-pop demon hunters. Yeah, I'm so not savvy with some of this stuff. And she's like, Grammy, what's wrong with you? These are great people.
1: Yeah, I was just looking at the most watched Netflix movies the last 4 years. K-pop Demon Hunter's only been on Netflix for a year. It's already racked up 650 million views.
2: That's real. I believe it.
1: That's the number one most streamed, most watched Netflix movie. Super Mario Brothers movie. Way. That's something I haven't seen yet. And,
2: come on.
1: I know.
2: Chad.
1: I got it.
2: All right.
1: That's
2: so
1: my,
2: you've got to do it too for next weekend because Super Mario Galaxy comes out on the 30th.
1: It's like I'm with Desiree again. She's a huge Mario fan. Plays with her mom still after all these years.
2: I used to play the video games.
1: Yeah.
2: I still like them.
1: That had 271 million views. So that was number two. So by a long country mile, K-pop is the most streamed thing there. Boss Baby, number three. Minions, number four. And Leo, number five. One of my favorites, Sing, is in the top 10.
2: I love Sing. That is just amazing.
1: Saying, you know, Mr. Moon, right?
2: Uh-huh.
1: That's my nickname in some circles. I'm Mr. Moon.
2: Okay.
1: Apparently, I'm a little sergeant kind of thing, you know, directing and taking over. The Grinch, Leave the World Behind. I'm not sure what that is. Maybe if I...
2: I've never seen that.
1: I'll click on this here. Psychological Thriller.
2: That's probably why I haven't seen it.
1: Yeah, I know the... I'm sure I've seen the trailer, but... Shrek and Damsel round up the top 10 for the most streamed movies on Netflix, so I've only seen probably half of those.
2: I've seen half, and my favorite one of the whole bunch is Shrek.
1: Shrek. Yeah, and being out a long time, only 220 million views, a fraction of K-pop Demon Hunters.
2: That's crazy.
1: So we know where our society is at right now.
2: Yep, it's a 7-year-old society.
1: driven by the little tykes. The morning mix, it's 5:41, and we've got to get together here on our not-so-impossible question. You're going to help me put together the question and decide what concert tickets we're giving away here. We've gone through the concert season, a good chunk of it anyway, and you've seen a lot of shows. I haven't been to one show yet because so many of them are on weeknights, and it's hard to...
2: You should have stayed up last week.
1: I know. It would have been worth it. That's what everyone... We sent a lot of people to that show, including a lot of folks on our team. Went with a bunch of people from...
2: Wendy and Fred Zeppelin from KIT and myself. And there was a few people from here, too. So,
1: Elena works up in the Bangor area more frequently than here,
2: although this year I've been more frequently here than I have been over there.
1: Cool. Yeah, she's been stopping in. And we've revealed before you're a teacher and...
2: Yeah.
1: And you also work part-time for us.
2: Yeah, I'm on break from the teaching piece right now.
1: Yeah.
2: Not for long.
1: Well-deserved break. It's coming back. I know everything's back to school everywhere you look. So you said Toto was an excellent show, huh?
2: Toto was beyond all reasonable expectations. I kind of expected a fading band that still sounded halfway as good, but, you know, the nostalgia trip. Oh, no. They were out there. They rocked it. People forget that Toto has some rock bent to them. I mean, they got pegged because they had Africa and they had Rosanna and I'll Be Over You, which is super mellow. And that was off of Toto 4. And that was their biggest success. So they got pigeonholed as an AC band, adult contemporary. And people forget that they actually were a rock band.
1: Yeah. I mean, and if you're old enough, you get the 70s stuff that they did.
2: Hold the Line. And they played Hydra and a couple of other ones that were just huge rock pieces. And I was like, oh my gosh, that's right. I had forgotten about it too. And then I started hearing the songs and I was like, oh yeah.
1: So they still got the rock chops. They're on point.
2: They were on point. They had a 26-year-old guy on keyboards that was just phenomenal. He was so good. And he took the lead on one of the songs as well. And just completely on point. And Steve Lukather, of course, on lead guitar, he has not lost a step. He has not. And then Mr. Williams on vocals, same thing. And I found out something that night. He did the vocals for one of the animals on Lion King.
1: Oh, you voiced one of the characters. Oh, that's cool. Yeah, you learn a lot at these shows, and it's not just solely about the music. The ones that do, well, like Weird Al, we were told that, oh, I didn't see
2: I
1: that.
2: I went to that,
1: You were there, too. That it was. He's just such a showman and a good band.
2: And it was a
1: fully
2: show.
1: Fully entertaining.
2: It wasn't just me up here being dumb.
1: Playing Edith and Lost on Jeopardy.
2: He did wear the big fat suit for Edith, and it was hilarious.
1: Yeah, a real show.
2: Yeah.
1: And Christopher Cross, I heard, along with Toto, was excellent.
2: He did really well, and he did Sailing earlier on in the show, and then at the end he came back and did Sailing a cappella with just his guitar, and he had the audience sing with him, and it was so cool.
1: That's awesome. Magical. Great night at the waterfront. We want to send you the shows like that coming up with the Not So Impossible Question at 6:40 on the Morning Mix. It's Jay and Elena this morning. Benson Boone. 4-0.

0: 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Jay and Elena here. Talking about Motley Crue. Forgot to mention that in the last break, that show was over the weekend. If you saw that, you have photos or video, send it to us, unless, of course, there's some naked boobs in it. Unless you don't mind, you can send that to.
1: No, don't mind.
0: That's a feature and fixture, I think, of Motley Crue shows. And Elena was just telling me how your son was introduced to the female mammary glands at that show.
1: Motley Crue, what can I say? This was, 16 years ago?
0: Wow, where was this?
1: At the waterfront in
0: Bangor. It was in Bangor, the old waterfront.
1: It became what it is now. It was just the stage and a bunch of rocks and grass and stuff. So this was way early on in waterfront. I think it was about 16 years ago. Anyway, he and I went to the show, and we had really good seats.
0: He's a teenager, 15.
1: He was a teenager, yeah. And he was like, yeah, Motley Crue. And not far into the show, of course, Tommy Lee says, show me some titties.
0: Oh, my God.
1: And, of course, there was a lot of young women that were willing to oblige.
0: Of course.
1: So shirts fly off, bras fly off. And behind us, a woman decided to do just that. And she wasn't very old. She was 20-something. And she ripped them off, and she proceeds to shimmy up and down my son's back.
0: And what a gift. No, I'm sorry. He's 15. I'm sorry. What am I saying?
1: So my son kind of turns around and sees what's happening. Uh-huh. He goes, Mom. And
0: is this
1: the look
0: okay?
1: on his eyes was just, it was priceless. He had like 50-cent piece eyes at that point. And I'm like, honey, go with it. Don't worry about it. I said, the cops will come get her real quick. And he goes, okay. Like, I don't know if he was like excited because it was
0: quietly
1: happening,
0: aroused,
1: or if he was just freaked out. I think it was a little bit of both.
0: So embarrassed because it's with Mom, first time.
1: Yeah.
0: It's not even a strip club. It's with Mom.
1: And then the cops came and took the girl, and of course she's screaming and hollering. And as we're exiting the venue that night, this big burly guy taps me on the back, and he's like, way to go, Mom. Titties. And
0: I was like,
1: oh my God. He goes, no, seriously, Mom of the Year. He goes, you told him to go with it. And I said, well, what else was I going to say?
0: I know. You got no choice there. However, when was it Desiree's son was hit on when he was like 14, 15?
1: Oh, yeah.
0: She wasn't having it. She gave her the stare of death. And she backed right off.
1: I don't know that I was thrilled, but hey, what was I going to do about it?
0: No, you handled the best way you could. Morning, Mix.

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0: Now, what you need to know this morning with Jay and Desiree.
9: The results are in, and Maine Democrats have chosen Troy Jackson to run against Senator Susan Collins in November. 583 delegates from across the state gathered in Bangor for the Maine Democratic nominating convention. The general election, by the way, is around 3 months away. Officials are investigating a fire at a home in Oakland that happened around 1 o'clock on Sunday morning. Early indications are the fire started in a child's bedroom, causing significant damage to the second floor of the house. Seven people were inside the home at the time, although none was injured. The investigation remains active as officials work to determine the cause of the fire. And the award ceremony for the 5th annual Ironman race wrapped up in Augusta. The 70-mile triathlon includes a swim in the Kennebec River, a 56-mile bike ride, and a 13-mile run through Augusta and the surrounding communities. Around 2,000 athletes took part, including many Mainers. Now here's meteorologist Emily Sander with the check of your forecast.
10: Monday will be mostly sunny with high temperatures running into the upper 70s and low 80s. We'll stay mostly clear tonight as lows drop down to the 50s with a calm wind. Expect a mix of sunshine and clouds on Tuesday with a chance for a shower or storm over western Maine, and we'll start feeling sticky throughout the day with dew points on the rise.
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11: All right, this is the hour to the not so impossible question, and check out the post of the night in a few minutes. It's Pat Benatar in the Morning Mix.

107.9 The Mix, best variety with Jay and Elena this morning. As Desiree takes some beach days, and we enjoy Bruno Mars here. Gonna be a Gillette, right?

0: We're talking about artists who can seemingly do no wrong, right? Seemingly just always produce hit after hit and not get into any trouble. And there's one, Taylor Swift, we're talking about earlier now. Bruno on the Morning Mix. He'll be at Gillette the 5th and 6th of September.
1: And September.
0: Desiree is going to that one. And I think somebody bought the tickets for her because she's cheap, she says, when it comes to paying for concerts. So somebody must have bought them because they are ranging from $511 to $697 on the secondary, on the resale market. So,
1: see, I'm not cheap. I'll pay good money to go see a show, but when their tickets are $700 a piece, not doing it.
0: Even for Taylor Swift?
1: Not even for Taylor Swift. I mean,
0: even if your little girl wanted you to.
1: If Isla said it, I might have to consider it, but I told her, I said 4 or 5 years from now when she's a little bit older, then it'll be worth it to her. She'll be in middle school.
0: That's right. She'll appreciate it more, remember it more.
1: Yeah. Yep.
0: And at that point, you can have almost the experience because they probably have all these hologram shows and you can see, you know, if she does a show in Vegas, they'll probably simulcast it in Boston and it'll feel like you're just there, right? Like you're actually there. I'm waiting for that technology to catch up. But the tickets would probably still be $500 for not even being there in person.
1: Well, yeah, but you know what? I'll go see her in Vegas. That'll be fun because then I can go do stuff in Vegas afterwards.
0: Yeah. So I didn't know Bruno Mars was with Ray, Where's My Husband.
1: Yeah?
0: Did that change the tune at all? Mm-hmm. No? Still not worth $700?
1: Again, if they weren't that expensive, I mean, if they were around the $300 range, I could see myself doing it because I paid $300 for Rush in September.
0: Rush? See, you and I agree on that. Uh-huh. Desiree hates Rush.
1: What?
0: Desiree. You know, getting Lee's voice, I guess.
1: But that's what makes the band.
0: Exactly.
1: That the voice and the band overall. I mean, they had a complete sound.
0: Yeah, that tenor voice, like Styx, she's not a fan of them either.
1: I got to talk to the woman.
0: I know. She's for classic rock, she likes Zeppelin, Aerosmith.
1: All right.
0: Pink Floyd. So she has.
1: Well, she likes it.
0: Yeah.
1: That's
0: She's got some taste, but.
1: <You're> terrible.
0: So looking at some of the shows coming up here, they want to give you tickets to Men at Work, Joe Bonamassa, ZZ Top. Some of your choices coming up here. We do the Not So Impossible question in the Morning Mix. And the post of the night for Monday morning. Going to go back last night and see what the big one was. Get your opinion out of here. It's 10 after 6 in the Morning Mix.

0: One hit that's going to pay for her kids and their grandkids to have a wealthy, comfortable life, right? Natalie Imbruglia and Torn. Yep. One number one song. Pays for everything.
1: That's all it takes right now. Make a few million off one song and you're all set, unless you spend it all like a dummy.
0: Or make $300 million like Cooper Flagg and know that your entire lineage, everyone's going to be taken care of for eons and eons.
1: Again, unless they do something dumb and spend it all. Because you have some of these ballers that go broke in 10 years.
0: Cooper Flagg family, not dumb. They crushed it on The Family Feud. Did you see any clips of that?
1: I saw that. Some of the questions were just, the questions and the answers.
0: They took on the Portnoy family from Dave Portnoy's Barstool Sports.
1: Yep.
0: Pretty smug, cocky guy. And they crushed him 533-0 or something like that.
1: It was great.
0: Yeah. It's the clip is at McSmain on socials. Take a look at Steve Harvey talking to Cooper. It's just awesome. And I wanted to talk about game shows here for the post of the night.
1: Oh, cool.
0: And what game show has not yet been rebooted that you'd like to see rebooted? And I'd like to know what game show has been that you think falls flat. He does a great job, Steve Harvey.
1: I love Family Feud. I mean, Richard Dawson was the guy. But Steve Harvey's not bad. He brings the comedy to it, so I kind of like it. And he's made it a little raunchier, which is funny because
0: you have to do it now.
1: Can create some interesting answers.
0: Well, there's one question in the Flagg family feud that they knew where it was going. What's maybe they didn't. What's one thing that an athlete has that a regular man doesn't? And Portnoy's team said a big.
1: Well, I like the other question. Yeah, what do you get bored of after 5 minutes of doing it? And his mom, Cooper Flagg's mom, goes, sex. and the father was like, okay. He goes, talking to my wife. And she's like, shots fired.
0: That's good. Yep. Entertaining. They got to set those questions up to have those humorous answers. And Steve Harvey loves to hit the floor when he gets shocked. And he just, he does a nice job with it. I've kind of warmed up a little bit to Price is Right and Drew Carey at the
1: I still can't live
0: can't
1: with that.
0: It.
1: I just can't. Bob Barker was the man.
0: He certainly was.
1: Is in my head. Drew Carey's just a bad substitute. Sorry.
0: Okay. I'm trying to think of other... Dan Patrick from ESPN.
1: I like him.
0: He was asked to host Price is Right, and he turned it down. You don't think...
1: can't see that either.
0: You can't see that?
1: No. I mean, he's too straight up. He'd have been too dry.
0: You know, I guess in Sports Center and his shows now, he's a little looser. In that context, it seems like he has some fun. But I guess you put him into a context like a game show, he might.
1: Yeah.
0: But
1: Drew Carey is a comedian. Yeah. I kind of liked him. And I mean, the Drew Carey show was okay. I didn't mind that either. But he just didn't fit the Price is Right mold the way I wished he had.
0: Yeah.
1: And if you put that in context, I mean, Bob Barker won a million Emmys for Best Show.
0: Yeah.
1: And Drew Carey's won none.
0: Mm-hmm. The committee doesn't care for Carey, huh?
1: The peanut gallery over here.
0: He moves it along, you know. I think he

0: gets it done. I'm, again, never going to say that he's a good substitute. He's maybe adequate for me. And I'm glad you don't embrace him, that you're a Barker man. Because that's why I do this, is because of Bob Barker. My mom reminds me when I was 3 or 4 years old, I made my own thin microphone to simulate what Bob Barker would walk around the stage with.
1: Yeah.
0: I used a McDonald's straw, her yarn. I tied a little knot and fed it through the straw, and the little knot at the top was the microphone, and I would take the yarn and whip it through the living room.
1: Oh, my
0: and,
1: goodness. You are a radio nerd.
0: And, yep. And I'd interview my imaginary contestants. I'd read questions and stuff, 3, 4 years old, just imitating
1: that's
0: him.
1: That's very cool.
0: Nerdy, yes, like you said. But that's why I do this, because I just wanted to be on a microphone since I was a little kid. You asked me what I went to school for. It was journalism, because I had to do something respectable. My parents, like, DJ, or that'll last 5 weeks. Then what are you going to do after that?
1: I was told a similar story.
0: Yeah.
1: It's like, you can do the radio thing on the side, honey, but you need to go to college.
0: Yeah, you need a real degree and a real job. And journalism was already trending down. Newspapers were losing circulation and stuff, but still went through with it because, I guess, the parents mostly. And maybe I felt better about saying I'm majoring in journalism instead of radio broadcasting or whatever. Mm-hmm. But no, there's no substitute. And I probably would still like to host a game show, even a local one. So if there's an opportunity that comes along and I can use that little microphone and whip that cord across the stage with finesse like Bob Barker did. He was so damn smooth.
1: He was.
0: What?
1: And the women loved him.
0: Yeah. And accused him of some stuff, but hey.
1: Well, yeah,
0: that nothing's
1: came later,
0: proven.
1: Later
0: nothing's
1: in the
0: proven.
1: in the older years.
0: So, what game show hasn't been rebooted, deserves a reboot, or that they have rebooted but it falls flat, that they bombed with it? The Alec Baldwin one. Did he do Match Game?
1: Yes, yeah. And that was terrible. And they just recently did Press Your Luck with Elizabeth Banks, and I just could not.
0: There's
1: so
0: a new season coming
1: either.
0: On that. I saw it advertised on Netflix or
1: not my favorite.
0: Somewhere on Roku, I think.
1: I love
0: it was.
1: The whammy, you know.
0: Yeah. All right. Well, text us 622-1079 or call us on the Morning Mix. What game show deserves a reboot and which one do you feel is bombed that they rebooted? 622-1079 in the Morning Mix.
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6: I'm CBS 13 meteorologist Emily Santa. Monday will be mostly sunny with high temperatures running into the upper 70s and low 80s. There is the chance for an afternoon shower or storm over the western Maine mountains by around 2 or 3 o'clock. Winds will be at the southeast around 5 to 10 miles per hour. Tonight will stay mostly clear as lows drop down to the 50s. Look for another mix of sunshine and clouds on Tuesday.
0: So what game show needs a good reboot? 622-1079. Maybe I'm not aware of the shows that have been rebooted. The Newlywed Game, have they redone that one?
1: I haven't seen it. But that would be fun.
0: Yeah, we're just talking about...
1: Given the right host.
0: Right? Who's today's Bob Eubanks? I mean, he was so smooth and coy. And one of his lines when it came to producing that show was that you got to be tasteful. You got to leave the teddy on the girl. That's how I used to put it. You can't bear it all. You can't show everything. Even though they had their moments, the memorable question about what's one place, I can't remember how it was put, that your husband always wants to make whoopee or something, and it was in the... and now, you know, that was where he had his moment, like Steve Harvey, just eyes wide and just mouth open. And,
1: but you know what? Because... we have no sense of boundary in this day and age. Would that show make it?
0: Well, they'd have to be raunchy. And that's just the thing. They'd have to sell out.
1: There's a fine line between tasteful raunch and just plain out raunch.
0: Yeah, it takes some finesse, I guess, so you can make it titillating enough for today's audience.
1: Yeah, it's a
0: but not too
1: day
0: much
1: age.
0: So it's trash.
1: It's a day and age.
0: Yeah. And you, off the air, you made a comment about Sydney Sweeney. Yes, she's beautiful and
1: beautiful, talented, the whole nine yards. But I mean, she's shown everybody what she's got.
0: Well, and she really jumped a shark in some people's minds with this season of Euphoria when she was on OnlyFans or whatever, and just
1: mind
0: did
1: you,
0: some
1: people
0: really
1: people that do that. You know, more power to them if that's what they're comfortable doing and that's their thing. I'm not saying that's a bad thing if people do it for a lot of different reasons.
0: If you learned anything from the Oscars, sex work is work.
1: Yep.
0: Don't use the word prostitute. We're portraying sex workers, and it's a respectable way of life. All right, fine. That's where the phase we're in now. Can't...
1: I could live without the phase.
0: Yep, can't denigrate sex work. Okay. 622-1079, the game show that needs a reboot. If they haven't nailed your favorite game show, let us know what it should be on a reboot. 622-1079, or which one do you think is bomb that they tried to reboot? Morning Mix.

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1: Now, what you need to know this morning with Jay and Desiree.
2: The results are in, and Maine Democrats have chosen Troy Jackson to run against Senator Susan Collins in November. 583 delegates from across the state gathered in Bangor for the Maine Democratic nominating convention. The general election, by the way, is around 3 months away. Officials are investigating a fire at a home in Oakland that happened around 1 o'clock on Sunday morning. Early indications are the fire started in a child's bedroom, causing significant damage to the second floor of the house. Seven people were inside the home at the time, although none was injured. The investigation remains active as officials work to determine the cause of the fire. And the award ceremony for the 5th annual Ironman race wrapped up in Augusta. The 70-mile triathlon includes a swim in the Kennebec River, a 56-mile bike ride, and a 13-mile run through Augusta and the surrounding communities. Around 2,000 athletes took part, including many Mainers. Now here's meteorologist Emily Santa with a check of your forecast.
3: Monday will be mostly sunny with high temperatures running into the upper 70s and low 80s. We'll stay mostly clear tonight as lows drop down to the 50s with a calm wind. Expect a mix of sunshine and clouds on Tuesday with a chance for a shower or storm over western Maine, and we'll start feeling sticky throughout the day with dew points on the rise.
4: Morning Mix, temperature is 53. Got a comment on the text line on our tangent. We were talking about Sydney Sweeney and depicting an OnlyFans creator on Euphoria. Yeah, they want to make it as realistic as possible. And this person, not happy. We've been told for 60 years that women shouldn't be exploited for their beauty and their sexual prowess. It should be their minds. We respect them for their minds. But it's okay for Sydney to have an OnlyFans. Well, he says be a hooker and a prostitute, but I don't think that's what she's depicting in the show.
5: That's not what she's depicting.
4: Unless they, you consider OnlyFans.
5: She was trying to make money from her wedding. Okay. So I don't know about going that way, but yeah. Anyway.
4: It's demeaning, it's deplorable, and people should wake up, this person says. Okay. Thank you for your comments on that. And back to the game shows. How did we get to Sydney Sweeney? I do that all the time.
5: Oh, we were talking about the naughties and how you had to keep things, you know.
4: That's right. The Newlywed Game and Bob Eubanks mm-hmm. to Sydney Sweeney. Keep the teddy on the girls, what he used to say.
5: There you go.
4: And a lot of people use their imaginations, you know, instead of just ramming it down their throats.
5: Yeah.
4: I mean, HBO is all about shock value. In order for them to continue to get paid subscriptions and to continue to add subscribers, they need to create a buzz. And so they just push the envelope to try to things, you know, make things more shocking.
5: It's not even pushing the envelope anymore. There is no envelope. It's torn.
4: Yeah. Everything's destroyed with the violence and not only the sex, but the violence depicted, you know, the gratuitous stuff that they do in that show and a lot of other HBO shows. But, hey, it does get eyeballs and mm-hmm. it does appeal to a certain, well, it's not even a fringe anymore. Now it's a pretty wide demographic. It used to be women wouldn't watch in general. I don't mean to.
5: I still fall in that group sometimes, yeah. But unfortunately, I have to watch some of them just because everybody's talking about it, and I have to check out to see what it is that everybody's buzzing about.
4: I know,
5: about.
4: You get sucked in, and it used to be that, you know, my mom wouldn't watch gory movies or that kind of thing, and now it's pretty mainstream. So, yeah, we've shifted a lot here, and can game shows still work without being raunchy? I mean, Steve Harvey does a pretty nice job striking a balance.
5: He goes over the line by too much.
4: He's still family comedian, right?
5: Tasteful.
4: Still
5: yes.
4: PG.
5: Yes. I mean, he can be R for sure.
4: Yeah.
5: Because he does R-rated comedy. Right.
4: But on the show.
5: But, yeah, on the show, I would say he's PG-13 at least.
4: Yeah, that's probably the only acceptable reboot. What do you feel about, was it Wayne Brady on Let's Make a Deal?
5: He's okay. He's kind of grown on me, but... Yeah. Again, one of those shows that the classic was the best.
4: Yeah, Monty Hall was the best, absolutely. 62-1079. What game show deserves a reboot here? That's what we're talking about this morning from the Post of the Night. We started with Cooper Flagg and Family Feud. Excellent show. Morning Mix.

0: morning, 107.9 The Mix. Elaine is here, and we're talking about game shows and what game show that you'd like to see rebooted here on the text line. People agree that Newlywed Game needs a quality reboot.
1: Yes.
0: Don't trash it up, but yeah, come up with something
1: the right
0: that's fun.
1: I mean, Steve Harvey could probably do that too.
0: Yeah.
1: I mean, I don't know if he wants to go do another game show, but he'd be perfect for that.
0: And they need to use Making Whoopi, that euphemism.
1: Yeah, Making Whoopi was perfect,
0: alive.
1: And it's still perfect.
0: Yeah, bring that back. Tic-Tac-Doe, do you remember that?
1: I remember that. That would be okay.
0: Wink Martindale. It was pretty clever, and it was trivia-based. People love trivia.
1: Wink Martindale was another one of those. He's up in the Bob Barker echelon. He was a consummate host.
0: Yeah, I'm trying to remember what other game show he did when I first saw him, and just his smile. He had the typical game show smile.
1: That tan,
0: or piano
1: and
0: teeth.
1: He was good looking and white teeth and wore the best suits.
0: I think we appreciate game show hosts a little bit more maybe than we did when we were kids and realize that they're a dying breed. You look at what you've got today, Elizabeth Banks,
1: great actress. I like her well enough as an actress, but she just doesn't do it for me on Pressure Luck. I mean, I remember the old show, and I was excited when the thing was going, and then, you know, whammies, no whammies.
0: Yeah.
1: And it's almost like she wants to be part of it, but she doesn't have the right energy for it.
0: Yeah. I saw that promoted again on Roku or something. I was tempted to check it out, but I didn't. I think there's a new season or something. They're saying it's coming.
1: Yeah.
0: And I just have no desire because Peter Tomarkin, again, a consummate game show host, but he moved the game along. He was fun. He encouraged. He kind of rooted for everyone,
1: you know?
0: And it didn't get mired in comedy or, you know, kind of cheap throwaway lines or whatever. Match Game, there can never be nothing against Alec
1: Match
0: Baldwin.
1: Match Game was great. The original.
0: But Gene Rayburn, how could you touch that?
1: Yeah.
0: And then the panelists. You don't have those kind of characters anymore, especially the original Match Game where they'd have a couple of martinis at lunch and come back even looser. So some other game shows, 622-1079. Let us know what you think deserves a reboot or which one shouldn't have gotten rebooted, which have bombed in your mind. 622-1079. We're coming back. The not-so-impossible question. Give you concert tickets on the way.
2: 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It's like going to the casino, and on the way out, they give you back all of the money that you lost. 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
3: When Medicaid was on the line, Susan Collins showed why she's consistently rated America's most independent senator and stood up for Maine, voting against the bill that cut Medicaid. Still, radical out-of-state special interests are spending tens of millions lying to Mainers about Susan's record. But multiple independent fact-checkers have proven those attacks are false. The record is clear. Susan repeatedly votes to protect Medicaid, and that's why she was named a Medicaid champion just last year by a national nonpartisan healthcare group. She also secured a record $190 million to strengthen rural healthcare across Maine. The truth is, Susan Collins stands with Maine patients, hospitals, and families. Because while those out-of-state special interests launch false attack after false attack, Susan Collins is always working for Maine.
4: I'm Susan Collins, and I've approved this message.
3: Paid for by Collins for Senator.
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0: Morning Mix at 6:43 and another beautiful day, 85 for a high. Not so impossible question. Right after Ed Sheeran on 107.9 The Mix. Good morning. The club is

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3: And Elena is here with us to
4: good morning.
3: Keep me in line. Morning, Mix. And the not so impossible question brought to you by Central Maine Motors with their four dealerships on KMD and Airport Road in Waterville. We got the concert tickets, the Maine Savings Amphitheater shows, which include Men at Work. That's coming up 31st Wednesday, right?
4: Yeah, it's Men at Work, and it is
3: Toad the Wet Sprocket
4: and Shonen Net.
3: And she's going. She's almost at every show. Well,
4: pretty
3: it's good
4: much.
3: Thing. Somebody has to be at these shows. And you're on vacay, summer vacay, so.
4: For not for long.
3: Yeah, it's coming back. Back to school soon. We've got tickets to ZZ Top, and looks like Joe Bonamassa is over there, too.
4: He's a great show.
3: Yeah, you like his guitar work.
4: Yeah, I do.
3: 622-1079. Oh, a $50 gift card, Palace Playland, if you want to head south and check out some rides and
4: that'd
3: games.
4: That'd be fun, too.
3: So 622-1079, take your pick of the prize here with the not-so-impossible question. 57% of women say that they don't mind paying for this service, particularly because they can't do it as well as the professional. What do you think it is? 622-1079, almost 6 in 10 women say they have no problem paying for this service because the professional can do it better than they can.
4: I've got a few ideas.
3: You got a few ideas for this? 622-1079. Tell us what you think it is, and we'll hook you up with the tickets or the $50 Palace Playland gift card on the Morning Mix Not So Impossible question. 57% of women in the survey say, I have no problem paying for this service. They can do it better than I can. Morning Mix.

0: the concert queen here, Elena. Have you ever seen Whitney Houston? We've seen so many 80s artists.
1: I never got to see Whitney Houston.
0: No. I don't think I did either. I went
1: Whitney,
0: to so many shows
1: didn't
0: as a kid.
1: See Michael Jackson, but I did see Prince.
0: So I was on the periphery of the Jacksons tour. I've never seen a Michael Jackson show. Yeah, because I'm a radio nerd, and I worked for a newspaper in high school, and I got a press pass. Things were different. They were less restrictive then. I went to a lot of shows. You could stand in front of the stage for like six songs and take pictures back in the day.
1: That's the way it used to be.
0: Yeah. 622-1079. We're doing the Not So Impossible Question Morning Mix. And 57% of women say they don't mind paying for this service because the professional does it better than they can.
2: Good morning. I'm getting their nails done.
0: The nails. I know. Because you can't do your right hand. If you're right-handed, you have to use your left hand. And
2: not as well.
0: Right. That's excellent. That's probably much more than the 57%. Well, maybe they don't like paying for it because it's now kind of pricey, right? 50, 60 bucks if you get the gel or whatever. Or,
2: I don't know.
0: Well, great answer. Try it again. Thanks so much. I'm looking at you, but you don't have any nails going on, really.
1: Toes. You don't see it.
0: So, pedicure.
1: Pedicure, but I don't pay for them. I don't like people touching my feet.
0: Well, a lot of people I'm not a fan either, so you have to do it yourself.
1: Yeah, I do the buffing and the scraping and the cuticles and the whole nine yards. Okay. And I mean, it takes me an hour to do my feet.
0: Mix, good morning.
3: Good morning.
0: You're worth it, though. Go get the pedicure. What do you have for us?
3: Is it having their hair styled?
0: Yeah. It's a challenge to do your own hair. That's an excellent answer. And it's kind of like in the ballpark there, but it's not a hairstyle. Thank you so much.
3: Thanks, bye.
0: All right, bye-bye. So it's two big answers.
1: They're pretty obvious answers. I mean, a lot of people struggle to do manicures and hairdos, so it's a logical guess.
0: And were those the two that came to mind for you instantly?
1: I actually have another one in mind, but I won't say it just in case.
0: All right. I've come down on Desiree for blurting out the answer, but people have come down on me for saying, well, nobody would know unless you said it. And I can't help myself. I have to react. So say your answer. I'll try not to react.
1: Really?
0: Yeah.
1: Are you sure?
0: I'm sure.
1: Getting waxed.
0: Oh, great answer, but not it. Self-waxing. Not as easy, huh? It depends on where it is.
1: Yeah.
0: And you?
1: Yeah. Let's not even talk about like the place where you would probably get waxed, but facial waxing, a lot of people do it and they burn their skin because they leave the stuff on too long.
0: Yeah.
1: So
0: you want a professional doing that.
1: Get somebody that knows how to do it.
0: And, you know, for guys who want to get their back done or other sensitive areas on their hands and knees, you don't want to know when it's coming. Yeah. You know, and when you're doing it yourself, you might, if you use the tape or I don't know what guys do for
1: razors.
0: Yeah.
1: Like somebody shave them.
0: but yeah, you want to have it unexpected. Just rip it off.
1: Okay. So I went to have my legs waxed a billion years ago.
0: Yeah.
1: And they put on the stuff and it smelled nice and they put the strips on. She ripped that thing off and I was like, I was like, do we have to do the rest of it? She's like, it's already on. So let's get it on. And I was like, okay.
0: How long does that last? Was it worth the pain?
1: Okay, so it lasted about 8 weeks. So,
0: eight weeks of no shaving?
1: Yes, it was worth it, but it hurt so bad, I never did it again.
0: All right. So maybe not.
1: I was just like, no, thank you.
0: Maybe not worth the sacrifice and the pain. They took off a layer of skin with it, too, probably, right?
1: Well, it felt like it.
0: 62-1079. Now, what do you think these 50%, those 57% of women, they say have no problem paying for this service? They can get it done professionally better than they're able to do it, or they enjoy it more when the professional does it. 622-1079 to win.
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10: The results are in, and Maine Democrats have chosen Troy Jackson to run against Senator Susan Collins in November. 583 delegates from across the state gathered in Bangor for the Maine Democratic nominating convention. The general election, by the way, is around 3 months away. Officials are investigating a fire at a home in Oakland that happened around 1 o'clock on Sunday morning. Early indications are the fire started in a child's bedroom, causing significant damage to the second floor of the house. 7 people were inside the home at the time, although none was injured. The investigation remains active as officials work to determine the cause of the fire. And the award ceremony for the 5th annual Ironman race wrapped up in Augusta. The 70-mile triathlon includes a swim in the Kennebec River, a 56-mile bike ride, and a 13-mile run through Augusta and the surrounding communities. Around 2,000 athletes took part, including many Mainers. Now here's meteorologist Emily Santa with the check your forecast.
11: Monday will be mostly sunny with high temperatures running into the upper 70s and low 80s. We'll stay mostly clear tonight as lows drop down to the 50s with a calm wind. Expect a mix of sunshine and clouds on Tuesday with a chance for a shower or storm over western Maine, and we'll start feeling sticky throughout the day with dew points on the rise.
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0: 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It's 622-1079. We need to hear from you, so you can win tickets to one of these upcoming concerts like ZZ Top, Labor Day weekend. There's also Men at Work this week if you got nothing going on. Monday night, you want to join Elena and the others from the radio station that are heading up to that show with Toad the Wet Sprocket. Who else was there?
1: Oh, Toad the Wet Sprocket, Men at Work, of course, and Shonen Knife.
0: I don't know who that act is.
1: They had like one hit in the MTV era. That okay. was it.
0: But you know about them, so.
1: Well, hey, I did radio for a long time.
0: Let's see, what else? Joe Bonamassa and, oh, the Palace Playland's an option, too. $50 gift card, 622-1079, voice or text. Let us know what you think the answer to this is. Let's go over here. Hey, what do you got for us?
2: Body waxing.
0: The waxing, yes. We're just talking about that with Elena here. She had her legs waxed one time, and that was enough. Thanks very much. Not the bikini area either. That came in a lot on the text line. It's 622-1079. Checking some other texts. Coloring their hair, detailing their car, house cleaning, paying a professional to do house cleaning. It wasn't as high as 57%, I'm sure, for the house cleaning, but that's good.
1: I'd love somebody to come clean my house.
0: 622-1079. And a few more about the game show we were talking about, what game show needs to be rebooted. Janelle says Hollywood Squares, and you're telling me that Drew Barrymore.
1: There is one. Drew Barrymore is the center square, and she has all kinds of comedians on there, and she had Glenn Close as well. And it's decent. I don't know that it's as exciting, but Drew's a trip and a half, so kind of worth it just to watch her.
0: I like her. Morning.
2: Good morning. Is it having a house clean?
0: House cleaning, that's a popular one on the text line. A lot of women will pay to have their house cleaned at least once in a while. Sit back and enjoy it. That's not it, but great answer. Thank you.
2: Thank you.
0: Bye-bye. Mix, good morning.
3: Good morning.
0: What do you got for us?
3: Is it house cleaning?
0: Yep. Excellent answer. Too good. Thanks so much. Right again. All right, not so impossible question on the morning mix. Almost 6 in 10 women say they don't mind paying extra for this. They love the service. And the professional can do it better than they can. More enjoyable. You may disagree now that you know the answer. Okay. 622-1079 to win here in the morning mix. Jay and Elena this morning.

0: see where Sammy Hagar extended the olive branch to David Lee Roth?
1: Yeah, I think that went over like a giant brick.
0: David Lee Roth's ego's too big to accept an invitation.
1: It is. The dude is just, he thinks he's still hot and great, and he's not.
0: Oh, God.
1: And I know a lot of Van Halen people are probably going to kick me in the butt for that, but what can I say?
0: Well, David Lee Roth had a great solo career, but when Sammy Hagar joined Van Halen, and they had another two or three killer albums, it's like, I'm sorry, buddy, you know, that whole MTV era thing.
1: Because Sammy can sing all the songs, but Dave can't sing any of Sammy's, so he doesn't have the vocal range.
0: Uh-huh. So it was a one trick when it was the David Lee Roth-led Van Halen. So you're Van Hagar.
1: I loved Sammy Hagar with Van Halen. Yeah. I did. I'm not going to lie. I mean, don't get me wrong. I didn't hate David Lee Roth. I'm not one of those. I'm not a hater. But
0: he went goofy in the 80s when during that MTV craze, and he did his solo album, Eat 'Em and Smile, Crazy from the Heat, whatever the hell that was. And he did the California Girls.
1: California Girls with all the strippers.
0: Right. Yeah, he's still trying to be a 35-year-old party guy. But it was a nice gesture on the part of Mas Tequila. Is that his brand?
1: Yes.
0: Yeah, Sammy Hagar.
1: And he's got rum now with Rick Springfield.
0: Oh, yeah, I think I did see that.
1: His liquor.
0: it's great talking music. Elaine is here, and she's been to so many shows. She's been a DJ since she was 17 years old, and she does some part-time work for us in our group, and she's on summer vacation.
1: Believe me, if I didn't teach, I'd be here all the time.
0: And we welcome you here all the time. Love talking music with you. 622-1079 for the not-so-impossible question in the morning mix. Got a couple more answers here. What you think 57% of women say they don't mind paying for this service. The pro can do it better than I can do it. Mix, good morning. What do you got for us?
2: Date.
0: Vape? Date? I'm sorry. Say it again.
2: Yes, date.
0: D-A-T-E. Date. Okay. It sounded like you're saying vaping, like vape. Does not pay for a dating site or somebody to hook him up. Let's try over here. Mix, good morning. What do you got for us?
3: They say massage.
0: Massage is excellent. How can you do it for yourself? And your partner's no good at it. Am I right?
3: That's true.
0: Do you have a partner who tries to give you massages?
3: No.
0: Would you like that person to try?
3: It might be a little rough. Okay.
0: Well, that's what I'm told, too. I'm a little too rough. But I need to get in there for you. You'll come to like it. All right.

0: pay for it. I just tell them to stop.
1: I'd like to know how your partner is at giving you a massage, and maybe I should take some lessons on that. But I love it, the hard stuff. When he gets into my shoulder blades and my back, gets in there deep.
0: Shoulder blades, neck, lower back for me. My lower back is a disaster.
1: Yeah. 622-1079. Give us your answer here on the Morning Mix. Jay and Elaine is here as Desiree enjoys beach days. And she's got a couple more before it turns wet. We've got a turn midweek here. And then we'll climb back out of it and should be sunny in time for the weekend again. And in time for August 1st, we have the final week here of July. And your anniversary is August 1st?
0: Yeah.
1: Hope you're doing something special. Well, here's a, I'll make this a tribute to you and your hubby. So easy to fall in love, Olivia Dean, on the Morning Mix. 622-1079.

0: Yeah. I don't know. I like her. Olivia Dean. How about you?
1: I really like her. She's got that old school kind of sound. She reminds me of Dionne Warwick.
0: Yes, Dionne or Roberta Flack, maybe.
1: Yes, yes. I like her sound.
0: I think radio needs that.
1: I think it's refreshing with all the other stuff that's out there right now that she kind of went old school.
0: Mm-hmm.
1: Yeah.
0: And we've got some good stuff going on in new music here, so we try to give it all to you. Morning Mix, Jay and Alana's here for Dez, and we're at 622-1079 for your guesses at the not-so-impossible question. It's 57% of people say, women say they don't mind paying for this service, paying extra. They feel good, and they know that it can be done better than they can do it for themselves.
2: It's a little off the wall, but is it bring the pets to the groomer?
0: Oh, not groom the pets themselves, of course. Use a professional. That's a great answer. Great thought. Nobody else has said it. Hey, try it again. Thanks so much.
2: Thank you.
0: Take care. And let's try here. Hey, good morning. What you got?
3: Coloring your hair.
0: Hair color. Excellent. Kind of close, but not it. Yeah, that could. I don't know the process of that. It could be. Is it before or after? Yeah, you got to.

0: Do it after. Okay. All right. So we're almost there. The answer we're looking for is related to hair coloring, because, right? You, okay.
1: Yeah.
0: All right. I've not done it myself. Back in the 90s, I was going through a phase when I had really blonde hair, and I would frost tips.
1: Frosted tips? Really? You were that guy? Oh, my God.
0: I had a stylist in college.
1: Okay. You're forgiven. You were in college. It's forgiven.
0: Yeah. Yeah, he's giving me a certain look during that time. All right, 622-1079. Didn't last too long. Yeah, my dad saw it. He's like, what the?
1: Well, you just heard my reaction. You were that guy.
0: Wearing Chess King and Aeropostale or whatever the hell the brand.
1: Chess King. I'd forgotten all about that.
0: And getting my hair frosted. All right, coming back with the correct answer here in a moment on The Morning Mix. Ocean.

0: 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And the winner for classmate who's changed the most is Amanda Martin. Amanda, you've really come out of your shell since high school.
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11: I'm CBS 13 meteorologist Emily Santa. Monday will be mostly sunny with high temperatures running into the upper 70s and low 80s. There is the chance for an afternoon shower or storm over the western Maine mountains by around 2 or 3 o'clock. Winds will be at the southeast around 5 to 10 miles per hour. Tonight will stay mostly clear, slow drop down to the 50s. Look for another mix of sunshine and clouds on Tuesday.
5: On the Morning Mix, coming right back to you at 622-1079 for the winner. Not so impossible question to win some concert tickets or the Palace Playland gift card. I don't

0: Best Variety 107.9, The Mix for Monday. Jay and Elena here at 727 on 727. That is the date. We're going right through July here and one more week. And we're
1: July
0: done.
1: Just flew by.
0: It always
1: Blink
0: seems to.
1: And it's gone.
0: Yeah. Back to school going to be soon. And we've got some plans for. Yeah, plans to get out there before back to school, plans to get you out there on a little staycation. We've got a getaway we're qualifying you for. I forgot to mention all this week, the little getaway to Bangor, Hollywood Casino. We've got the comedy night, the overnight dinner. We're hooking you up with that. Yeah, qualify all this week for one of those little getaways when we play the Not So Impossible question, and we'll get the winner here to this. 57% of women say they have no problem paying for this service. It's something that they can't do for themselves as well as somebody else can do it for them.
2: Highlights.
0: I was just confessing that in the 90s I had a little phase wearing the cap, the pulling the hair through with the hook.
2: That's, yeah, right?
0: You didn't have any hair coloring, did you, when you were growing up?
2: I'm bald.
0: Well, but back in the bald day, you had hair, right?
2: Balder than a cucumber.
0: Right. It's sexy, right, Elena?
1: No.
2: Sexy. You want to hear a good one about bald guys?
0: Yeah.
2: You want to hear a good one about bald guys?
0: We're ready.
2: Guys that are bald in front are good thinkers.
0: Okay.
2: Guys that are bald in back are good lovers.
0: Uh-huh.
2: Guys that are bald all over think they're good lovers.
0: Is that stand up to your experience, Elena? Okay. We got a guy here who's hairless, who shaves all over. He thinks he's something special.
2: I'm bald because of too many U-turns under the sheet. So.
1: Wow.
0: All right. That's worth the price of admission this morning. Thanks a lot, buddy. Appreciate it. See? You never know what you're going to get, and that's why we welcome you guys at 622-1079. Let's try to get the answer here. Mix, good morning.
3: Hello, do you have an answer?
0: No, what do you got for us?
3: Is it wash your hair?
0: Wash their hair, that's it. They want somebody else to wash their hair. They like the feeling, they love having somebody else wash their hair
1: for
0: them.
1: It is good.
0: Yeah, there's a nice sensation of putting your head back in that ceramic bowl
3: that
0: or whatever.
3: Bowl, have them scrub their head.
0: Oh. This is so nice. Excellent answer. And who's this?
3: It's Renee.
0: Renee, where do you live?
3: Winthrop.
0: Nice job. We've got your choice of concert tickets, or were you thinking about going to Old Orchard Beach for the Palace Playland?
3: And it was when's ZZ Top?
0: Labor Day weekend.
3: I'll take ZZ Top.
0: All right. Hang on. I'll be right back to you.
1: You're going to love the show.
3: Okay, thank you.
0: Yeah, and you're going to be at that one, I'm sure.
1: Nope.
0: No, you're not going to that one. Okay. Hey, that's the same weekend as Bruno Mars, so.
1: Yeah, well, Bruno has a better chance. I've seen ZZ Top 6 times.
0: Okay.
1: So I'm done.
0: It's time for maybe Bruno, but $700.
1: Nope.
0: As we looked up this morning.
1: Unless you want to pay for him, Jay.
0: Yeah. Well, it's like Desiree's here. You going to buy him for me, Hanson?
1: I did that on purpose. Yeah. I know she does that.
0: Yes, you got her pegged.
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6: The results are in, and Maine Democrats have chosen Troy Jackson to run against Senator Susan Collins in November. 583 delegates from across the state gathered in Bangor for the Maine Democratic nominating convention. The general election, by the way, is around 3 months away. Officials are investigating a fire at a home in Oakland that happened around 1 o'clock on Sunday morning. Early indications are the fire started in a child's bedroom, causing significant damage to the second floor of the house. 7 people were inside the home at the time, although none was injured. The investigation remains active as officials work to determine the cause of the fire. And the award ceremony for the 5th annual Ironman race wrapped up in Augusta. The 70-mile triathlon includes a swim in the Kennebec River, a 56-mile bike ride, and a 13-mile run through Augusta and the surrounding communities. Around 2,000 athletes took part, including many Mainers. Now here's meteorologist Tim Lee Santa with a check of your forecast.
7: Monday will be mostly sunny with high temperatures running into the upper 70s and low 80s. We'll stay mostly clear tonight as lows drop down to the 50s with a calm wind. Expect a mix of sunshine and clouds on Tuesday with a chance for a shower or storm over western Maine, and we'll start feeling sticky throughout the day with dew points on the rise.
0: All right. Yeah, a lot of people agree. Yeah, you cannot beat somebody else shampooing your hair, rubbing your temples, massaging the crown, getting behind the ears, just giving you a little head massage along with the shampoo.
1: If they do it right, it's awesome. Yeah. But I've had a lot of just meh hair washes.
0: Where are you going for meh?
1: I'm not going to say.
0: All right, we're not going to share where she gets the meh.
1: We're not going to trash somebody's business.
0: No, that's not the idea. I mean, I'm sure they're good at everything else. They just fall short of the show.
1: The haircuts are great.
0: Okay. $1,000 minute worth a lot more coming up. It was a beautiful

0: 107.9 The Mix. The morning mix for Monday. Getting ready to give you $2,900. Did we say $40?
1: Yeah.
0: That was the number. Thankfully, I have Elena helping me keep track here. Desiree away for a few days, a few beach days. Glad you're just taking advantage. And we've got it for you right now, 622-1079. Yes, you can call, answer 10 questions in 60 seconds for that jackpot of $2,940. 622-1079 on the mix. $1,000 minute plus the bonus. 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

0: I'm CBS 13 meteorologist Emily Santa. Monday will be mostly sunny with high temperatures running into the upper 70s and low 80s. There is the chance for an afternoon shower or storm over the western Maine mountains by around 2 or 3 o'clock. Winds will be at the southeast around 5 to 10 miles per hour. Tonight will stay mostly clear as lows drop down to the 50s. Look for another mix of sunshine and clouds on Tuesday.
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3: All right, this could be the day. Almost $3,000. The jackpot's been rolling over day after day here. We've gotten, in the last week, so close. We had two women got 9 out of 10. Yeah, and we're hoping that Jen can get 10 out of 10. Good morning.
4: Good morning.
3: Well, I suspect you know how this works. 10 questions in 60 seconds. If you don't know one, you can pass quickly. We'll try to come back around to it if we have time. And we take the first thing you say. So if you're going to blurt something out, that's the answer we're taking, all right?
4: All righty.
3: All right. Before I start the timer, here's number one. What kind of animal was Moby Dick?
4: Whale.
3: Two, is Maine above or below the equator?
4: Above.
3: Three, in golf, what famous golfer has won the most money on PGA events?
4: Tiger Woods.
3: Four, who plays Pete Maverick Mitchell in the Top Gun movies?
4: Tom Cruise.
3: Five, name a day of the week where the second letter is U.
4: Sunday.
3: Six, what vehicle manufacturer makes the Santa Cruz?
4: Chevy.
3: Seven, what basketball star was known as the Mailman?
4: Pass.
3: All right, eight. Another basketball question. What team is the primary opponent of the Washington Generals?
4: Pass.
3: Nine. Who played the role of John Rambo in First Blood?
4: Sylvester Stallone.
3: Ten. In what decade was The Hobbit originally published? The 1930s or the 1980s?
4: The 1930s.
3: All right, and we're going to go back to, we're out of time here. The mailman, Elena.
5: Carl Malone.
4: Yes, that
5: Utah
4: was it.
5: Jazz.
4: I can't remember.
3: And the Globetrotters in that other one, yes, with the Washington Generals. Yeah. Well, you did great. We've got a gift card for you. Thanks so much for playing.
4: Awesome. Thank you.
3: Oh, good to talk to you, Jen. Well, we'll try it again tomorrow morning. Yeah. Love to make somebody winner of, again, knocking on the door to $3,000. We're going to check, see how much more we're adding to the jackpot.

0: Good morning. Morning Mix with Jay and Elena here. And we've got Panic Room. This employer, this manager wants to know whether or not she should say something to somebody who quit on the spot after a lot of training and investment. They worked for 3 days and just sent an email at the end of the day saying, job's not for me.
1: I'd probably say something.
0: She hasn't responded yet. It happened last week. And she's like, you know what? I don't even want to dignify it. The hell with it. You know, if you're going to behave like that as a so-called professional, maybe I won't even acknowledge it.
1: I'd do it in a tasteful way. Seriously, I'd say, you know, as a professional, I would have preferred that you had come by in person. And I wish you no ill will and let bygones be bygones. But I would seriously like to talk to the person to figure out what the heck went wrong.
0: Yeah. All right. Thoughts on that? If you're a manager or a small business owner, do you let it go? I mean, hey, maybe dodged a bullet there. You know what?
1: Possibly.
0: Yeah. If the person didn't have the respect for the position and the coworkers and people she met, to have a proper goodbye. And if it's only, if you work somewhere 3 or 4 days, do you give a notice?
1: You would. I mean, you took the employment and you did your training.
0: Yeah.
1: So there was intent there.
0: Yeah.
1: So I would say that you should give notice, even if it's only a week's notice or a few days, but don't just not show up.
0: Yeah.
1: And an email doesn't cut it. I'm sorry. I don't care who you are, where you are, who you're working for. An email does not cut it.
0: No matter what, even if it's in fast food, you know.
1: No, you show up and tell them that you are not coming in anymore. It's a given. Maybe I'm just too old for this.
0: Or of a different generation.
1: Yeah. I was taught that you showed up and you took your lumps for quitting.
0: This manager says this person's in her 40s and
1: she should know better.
0: Yeah.
1: She's not 20.
0: And she was just pretty shocked that, you know, after going through a couple of weeks, of introduction and training and that kind of stuff, 3 days in, just sends an email saying, I don't think this is for me.
1: Okay, well, have the guts to come say it to my face.
0: What do you guys think? That's the Panic Room this morning, 622-1079. Somebody quits by email. Do you follow up or you just say, not worth it? Do you move on? 622-1079. Help us out here. The Panic Room and the Morning Mix. Jay, and that's Elena on 107.9 The Mix with you too. Morning.

0: 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Let's say it's a medical center, and you worked there for 4 days, you've been trained and stuff, and you decide, you want to quit. Should you give a notice or sending an email, okay?
1: Notice. No email.
0: Even for 4 days? 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
1: Sorry.
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9: Now, what you need to know this morning with Jay and Desiree.
11: The results are in, and Maine Democrats have chosen Troy Jackson to run against Senator Susan Collins in November. 583 delegates from across the state gathered in Bangor for the Maine Democratic nominating convention. The general election, by the way, is around 3 months away. Officials are investigating a fire at a home in Oakland that happened around 1 o'clock on Sunday morning. Early indications are the fire started in a child's bedroom, causing significant damage to the second floor of the house. Seven people were inside the home at the time, although none was injured. The investigation remains active as officials work to determine the cause of the fire. And the award ceremony for the 5th annual Ironman race wrapped up in Augusta. The 70-mile triathlon includes a swim in the Kennebec River, a 56-mile bike ride, and a 13-mile run through Augusta and the surrounding communities. Around 2,000 athletes took part, including many Mainers. Now here's meteorologist Emily Santa with a check of your forecast.
12: Monday will be mostly sunny with high temperatures running into the upper 70s and low 80s. We'll stay mostly clear tonight as lows drop down to the 50s with a calm wind. Expect a mix of sunshine and clouds on Tuesday with a chance for a shower or storm over western Maine, and we'll start feeling sticky throughout the day with dew points on the rise.
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0: 80s at 8, 107.9 The Mix. And the Pandacrum question this morning, you work somewhere for 4 days, you want to leave, should you give a notice or just send an email? Is that all right? 622-1079. Personally, I give a letter of resignation. Old-fashioned but classy. Yeah. 4 days, speak to the manager. Don't dodge it in an email, but just say, hey, this isn't working out. Call it a day. Always give notice. Notice, cut your losses. There are other people who want that job, so don't say anything. Yeah, part of the question was, do you say anything to the person who sent the email, or you just let it go? 622-1079, your thoughts on what to do? You work, it's not for me. You can give it 4 days.
1: Well, you know what? Maybe find out if you're gonna say something, maybe you ask, you know, what could we have done differently to keep you here? Yeah. And maybe they'll give you an honest answer. Maybe. Hopefully.
0: Mm-hmm. All right. And you always like to have a kind of an exit interview after 4 days. Well, is it the job or was it a better offer come along or something?
1: Maybe.
0: And this, you know, the conditions we're in, the marketplace we're in, that often is the case. Oh, I talked to a guy over the weekend who said he's looking for cooks. He said he had 4 people schedule interviews. Not one showed up.
1: Seriously?
0: 0.
1: Wow.
0: Yeah, out of 4.
1: I guess they didn't need the job that bad.
0: People are being a little crappy today.
1: It's the environment right now. It just, there's no common sense out there.
0: Yeah. And people are quick to say, oh, maybe he's got a bad reputation. Maybe your restaurant sucks or whatever. No, it's a pretty decent midline restaurant. You know, there's no negative reviews that I'm aware of and stuff. Hmm. Sounds like a decent place to work. They got a lot of people who work there, do pretty well. He's just trying to hire for a cook. And again, last week, he had 4 people no show on interviews.
1: Hmm.
0: 62. No, that's real common and where things are at. And off the air, you made a comment about discipline. These people weren't disciplined. They're not afraid of anything. There are no consequences.
1: Yeah, they'll find out later. There is.
0: They will find out. And, yeah, a pretty small pool of restaurants. I mean, in some of these smaller communities, it's going to get out there. 622-1079, Morning Mix.

0: Good morning. 107.9 The Mix. And Jay, along with Elena here, she's in Desiree's chair. You're one of the pre-approved, as she puts it, bitches that gets to sit in her chair.
1: Well, you know what? Even if I wasn't approved, she's not here, so how would she know?
0: Oh, it'll get back to her. She said,
1: Elena was in your chair.
0: One time she came back from her a little time off and said, I know you had some other bitch in my chair.
1: Well, I'm glad I'm pre-approved. Thank you, Des.
0: Yeah, she loves it. All right. A few beach days for her, the second half of the week. Not so great, but we've had a hell of a run in July. Almost like the Red Sox. We won many more days in July than lost.
1: They look better in July than they did in June and May.
0: Yeah, well, the Red Sox have won like 17 out of 20 games or something like that.
1: Yeah,
0: in July.
1: They were on a streak.
0: Yep, heck of a July record. And we've got a few wet days here, showers for Wednesday night into Thursday, Friday, threat of showers. But then we're back to sun, it looks like, for April 1st and the weekend. I know we've got some events coming up we got to talk about, like China Days and some other things. You're saying you had Albion Days in
1: this
0: your neck of the
1: weekend.
0: Woods this past weekend. There was Pittsfield.

0: to this boss, this new boss would like to know. Your thoughts on that from the text line. Apparently, they'd rather be on unemployment. But you have to apply and act like you're looking for a job to collect unemployment. I don't know how it works. I had never done it here. I was on unemployment for a few weeks in Connecticut because radio was unreliable.
1: A thousand years, so.
0: 622-1079. Let's see. It's expected to give proper notice in person to quit a job from somebody who is in management. And your thoughts, most people do say, you got to give a notice. But it's only 4 days.
1: Four days is 4 days. You were employed. You should tell the employer what's going on. Or at least say thank you, but yeah, it's not for me.
0: But not by email.
1: Not by email.
0: All right. We're in an age of electronic technology and electronic communication, I should say. 622-1079. We're going to get to our three-way next here on the 80s and 80s. After The Smooth Criminal from Michael Jackson on the 80s and 8, 107.9 The Mix.

0: 80s at 8, 107.9 The Mix. It's time for our three-way, and we got three songs from 1985. 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Man, get it on. Get it on. Bang on. Get it on. You own this cassette? Power Station. That's from 1985, as well as Paul Young. Every time
1: you
0: go.
1: You like this one?
2: I love it. It was a Hall & Oates song.
0: That's right. Written by Hall & Oates. And Eurythmics.
2: Oh, this one's tough. Three great songs.
0: Usually are from the 80s. Would I Lie to You from the Eurythmics? 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
2: 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T-Rex.
0: There you go. 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
7: 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Still, radical out-of-state special interests are spending tens of millions lying to Mainers about Susan's record. But multiple independent fact-checkers have proven those attacks are false. The record is clear. Susan repeatedly votes to protect Medicaid, and that's why she was named a Medicaid champion just last year by a national nonpartisan healthcare group. She also secured a record $190 million to strengthen rural healthcare across Maine. The truth is, Susan Collins stands with Maine patients, hospitals, and families. Because while those out-of-state special interests launch false attack after false attack, Susan Collins is always working for Maine.
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9: I'm CBS 13 meteorologist Emily Santa. Monday will be mostly sunny with high temperatures running into the upper 70s and low 80s. There is the chance for an afternoon shower or storm over the western Maine mountains by around 2 or 3 o'clock. Winds we have the southeast around 5 to 10 miles per hour. Tonight will stay mostly clear. Lows drop down to the 50s. Look for another mix of sunshine and clouds on Tuesday.
0: Morning Mix. Final thought on the panic room here, where we had an employer manager asking, what's going on here? People are quitting. They're not showing up for interviews, and hired somebody, trained them, went through all the stuff. And then after 4 days, it's a professional position. They send an email saying, yeah, it's not for me. Thanks anyway, basically. And this manager says, you got to let it go. I've spent the better part of the last 30 years leading people. I've seen this change firsthand. It's the nature of today's workforce to behave like this. No decorum, no respect. Just moving on to a better offer. But, you know, that is somebody else's problem now. And at least you can rest assured that 3 months from now, they're not going to just leave you high and dry. Better 4 days in. Well, thank you for that. And yet, everyone's saying, you don't respond. If they send you an email, it's not worthy of a response. So, thank
4: probably
0: you.
4: Probably true.
0: Yeah. I know you said you'd want to give them a lesson about courtesy.
4: Well, yeah.
0: But at 40-something years old,
4: yeah. Well,
0: they're probably not going to get the
4: lesson.
0: When
4: you said that, I was like, oh, yeah. Well, they should know better. And yeah, probably not worth it.
0: Yeah.
4: They're not going to learn from that.
0: thanks for helping out as always here and voting on the three-way. The Paul Young song, Every Time You Go Away, has a little lead here off the text line, 622-1079, and also from 85. Frankie Goes to Hollywood, same year as our three-way with the Eurythmics, Would I Lie to You, the Power Station, Get It On, Beg It Gone, with Paul
4: right
0: Young.
4: Now, we got to relax.
0: Yeah, chill out. Paul Young, right? Morning Mix, 80s at 8.

0: 80s at 8, 107.9 The Mix, and Paul Young still in the lead with our three-way from 1985. It's just the cream of the crop year for music and a big year for Duran Duran. Elena's here. She's been to all these 80s shows. You've been to Duran Duran.
1: Yes, three times.
0: Van Halen?
1: I saw Van Halen at the Bangor Waterfront with Dave on vocals.
0: Wow.
1: And Wolfgang was on bass replacing Michael Anthony, and I got Wolfgang's pick.
0: Wow. You're a charmer. I'm sure they can't say no to you. Hall & Oates, they were in New Hampshire a couple of years ago, and I didn't make it to that show.
1: I saw them in Bangor as well.
0: All right, 62-1079. Text us the final vote here on the 80s three-way with Paul Young in the lead coming up. It's Phil Collins on 107.9 The Mix.

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0: The winner of the three-way is Paul Young. Every time you go away means something to Elena, so I'm glad it won the three-way here. Reminds you of a guy, huh?
1: Yep.
0: But not a romantic interest, but somebody you're friends with?
1: I think we were both kind of crushing on each other, but we just never made anything of it. We ended up just being good friends.
0: Oh. And
1: we're still friends.
0: Still keep in touch. Well, that's awesome. All right. The winner is Paul Young, then. Enjoy. And we got 1 hour of nonstop variety kicking off shortly for your workday here with 107.9 The Mix.

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Baby,

0: 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Jay and Elena here, and she just did the math for me. Mathing can be tough, but you noticed that three questions were missed this morning when Jen played with us. And three questions means another $30 in the jackpot. So what are we up to? $2,970. $2,970, almost $3,000 to win tomorrow morning at 7:30. Yes.
1: Make it a
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Had so many events over the weekend. We were everywhere between the Ironman and Augusta. Pittsfield had the community days and the street dance. And Oak Fest, car show, and all the activities there. We've got some remaining events. 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

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Sunny and 82 today, clear in the 50s tonight, sunny and 82 tomorrow.

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5: When Medicaid was on the line, Susan Collins showed why she's consistently rated America's most independent senator and stood up for Maine, voting against the bill that cut Medicaid. Still, radical out-of-state special interests are spending tens of millions lying to Mainers about Susan's record. But multiple independent fact-checkers have proven those attacks are false. The record is clear. Susan repeatedly votes to protect Medicaid, and that's why she was named a Medicaid champion just last year by a national nonpartisan healthcare group. She also secured a record $190 million to strengthen rural healthcare across Maine. The truth is, Susan Collins stands with Maine patients, hospitals, and families. Because while those out-of-state special interests launch false attack after false attack, Susan Collins is always working for Maine.
6: I'm Susan Collins, and I've approved this message.
5: Paid for by Collins for Senator.
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It is Monday. That means that someone is getting some surprise Aroma Joe's coffee and pastries for Pay It Forward Monday. Thanks to Gardner Federal Credit Union, and thanks to whoever shouted them out. So let us know where we should go next.

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Thanks to everyone who showed us your picks from the Motley Crue concert on our Facebook at Mix Main. Looks like it was an awesome time. 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
8: 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Luckily, Lieutenant Frank Coffey is in the house and quarantines the cast and crew immediately as he searches for clues. Everyone's a suspect. And not only is the lieutenant keen on solving a murder, but he's also prepared to offer advice on how to improve the play. So the clock ticks and the curtain rises again in 24 hours with a new leading lady. This musical comedy will keep you guessing and tapping your toes. 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
5: When Medicaid was on the line, Susan Collins showed why she's consistently rated America's most independent senator and stood up for Maine, voting against the bill that cut Medicaid. Still, radical out-of-state special interests are spending tens of millions lying to Mainers about Susan's record. But multiple independent fact-checkers have proven those attacks are false. The record is clear. Susan repeatedly votes to protect Medicaid, and that's why she was named a Medicaid champion just last year by a national nonpartisan healthcare group. She also secured a record $190 million to strengthen rural healthcare across Maine. The truth is, Susan Collins stands with Maine patients, hospitals, and families. Because while those out-of-state special interests launch false attack after false attack, Susan Collins is always working for Maine.
6: I'm Susan Collins, and I've approved this message.
5: Paid for by Collins for Senator.
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You will get an answer ahead of time from Al at 3 and 5 this afternoon during the Morning Mix.

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The Best Variety, 107.9, The Mix. Happy Monday. Is there really such a thing? Hi, it's Al Levine on the scene. It's time for an answer for the $1,000 Minute tomorrow with Jay and Desiree. This will help you win a jackpot over $2,800. The word is meteorite. All right, meteorite. Remember that. They'll give a question, and that will be the answer. So use it and win the jackpot. You heard it here first, and you're going to hear it again. We'll give you that clue in case you missed any of it after 5. Now I got a new one, Republic. 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

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Augusta weather, sun 83 today, clear tonight 56. Isn't this nice? Sun clouds tomorrow 81, Augusta's got 82, Bangor has 82. We got Ella Langley's song, Choosing Texas, on The Mix.

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12: Tonight it will be clear and cool as lows drop down to the 50s. Expect winds out of the south around 5 miles per hour. Fog will develop overnight and passing the morning commute along I-95, Route 1, and across the interior. Once the sun comes out, it will burn off towards the coastline. Expect sun and clouds throughout the day with the chance for some scattered showers or storms off towards western Maine, especially late in the day. High temperatures will run into the middle to upper 70s with humid conditions, as winds will be out of the southeast around 5 to 10 miles per hour, gusting up to 25. I'm CBS 13 meteorologist Emily Sandum.

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I snuck this one out of the weekend mix-up. We play some really cool 80s songs on the weekend. We can play them now, can't we? Kim Carnes from Spring 1981.

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6: 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Still, radical out-of-state special interests are spending tens of millions lying to Mainers about Susan's record. But multiple independent fact-checkers have proven those attacks are false. The record is clear. Susan repeatedly votes to protect Medicaid, and that's why she was named a Medicaid champion just last year by a national nonpartisan healthcare group. She also secured a record $190 million to strengthen rural healthcare across Maine. The truth is, Susan Collins stands with Maine patients, hospitals, and families. Because while those out-of-state special interests launch false attack after false attack, Susan Collins is always working for Maine.
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Yeah, we're doing it again. I almost forgot to tell you. 60-minute afternoon commercial-free mix. This probably takes you all the way home before you hear another commercial again. What, you're not leaving for home yet? Yeah, go tell that genie in a bottle.

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In case you missed it, we have another answer for you to use on Jay and Desiree's $1,000 Minute. We'll do that just after 5. That could help you win a jackpot over $2,800. We got to keep this 60-minute afternoon commercial-free mix going, though. 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

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Is it a sign of the times? God, I hope not. Disney World, Main Street, nearly empty, I'm reading in an article here. Now, usually in the middle of summer, that is at the peak of their season down there. Anybody celebrating and saying it's time to go to Disney World? I guess not. God, can you remember being there and just standing on long lines? Maybe this would be a good time to go.

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11: Central Maine weather.
12: Tonight it will be clear and cool as lows drop down to the 50s. Expect winds out of the south around 5 miles per hour. Fog will develop overnight and passing the morning commute along I-95, Route 1, and across the interior. Once the sun comes out, it will burn off towards the coastline. Expect sun and clouds throughout the day with the chance for some scattered showers or storms off towards western Maine, especially late in the day. High temperatures will run into the middle to upper 70s with humid conditions, as winds will be out of the southeast around 5 to 10 miles per hour, gusting up to 25. I'm CBS 13 meteorologist Emily Sandum.
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The man who's obsessed with singing his name in his own songs, Jason Derulo. It's Al Levine on the scene. Afternoon Mix. Getting you home. And another word, or another answer, I should say, you use tomorrow with Jay and Desiree for the $1,000 minute with a jackpot. Getting up close to $3,000 here. So the answer you're going to use, the bonus answer we give you is meteorite. Remember that answer because it's going to be one of the answers you use to one of Jay and Desiree's questions they fire off at you during that $1,000 minute tomorrow at 7:30, okay? Meteorite. Here's Olivia Dean on The Mix.

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Another glorious day, Central Eastern Maine. Augusta weather, sun 83 tonight. Clear tonight, 56. Sun cloud mix tomorrow, 81. 82, Augusta 81, Bangor. Get ready for those fairs starting this weekend. Bangor State Fair starts on Friday. That's at Bass Park. We got the Starship on The Mix.

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Hey, hit us up anytime. Let us know what you're thinking on our text line, 622-1079. Maybe you want to hear another Taylor Swift song besides Fate of Ophelia. Let us know about it.

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3: 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Plattner lied about everything from his Nazi tattoo to his toxic, dangerous relationships with women. And Plattner and his out-of-state allies repeatedly lied about Susan Collins. You may not agree with Susan on everything, but Plattner and his accomplices launched an endless stream of lies. Independent fact-checkers proved Plattner's claim that Susan voted to cut Medicaid was false. Susan even won awards for protecting Medicaid. 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So as the Democrat establishment and political insiders plot to anoint Plattner's replacement, remember, they will continue to repeat these lies. And that is sad, but true.
4: I'm Susan Collins, and I've approved this message.
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He's got a slow song. I think you just want to do a slow dance to a song like this, right? It's kind of cool. It's called The Time of My Life.

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15: Central Maine weather.
16: Tonight it will be clear and cool as lows drop down to the 50s. Expect winds out of the south around 5 miles per hour. Fog will develop overnight, impacting the morning commute along I-95, Route 1, and across the interior. Once the sun comes out, it will burn off towards the coastline. Expect sun and clouds throughout the day with the chance for some scattered showers or storms off towards western Maine, especially late in the day. High temperatures will run into the middle to upper 70s with humid conditions, as winds will be out of the southeast around 5 to 10 miles per hour, gusting up to 25. I'm CBS 13 meteorologist Emily Sandum.

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That's Variety 107.9 The Mix. He continues his dancing word tours in New Jersey. Just played PNC Bank Art Center. John Mellencamp, who now realizes he kind of resisted this for a while and probably shouldn't have. He likes playing his new music, but man, they love his hits. Small Town. I don't think that's been performed live in years. We got it now.

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Sullivan Days Coastal Music Festival is coming up. That's a weekend of community events, live performances. 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

0: The Best Variety, 107.9 The Mix. There's Harry Styles, As It Was and As It Is. He's been performing like an animal overseas, night after night after night. Performed at Wembley Stadium for several. Had to cancel a show at Sao Paulo, South America, in Brazil, because he was feeling a little under the weather. Coming to America in September, of course, he's got the shows here. So hopefully there's something left of Harry. We've got plenty left of this afternoon mix. How about Prince and Bieber coming up?
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The Best Variety 107.9 The Mix coming up in my special report. Tal Levine on the scene. Hi. We talk about the most memorable lines in TV commercials. See if you can come up with one of the ones I do in that report. We'll do that in a couple of songs. Right now it's Justin Bieber and Daisies 107.9 The Mix.

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Here's Lifehouse. Hey, it's Al Levine on the scene with the five most memorable TV commercial lines in TV history. See if you thought of one of these. Life Call, I've fallen and I can't get up from 1989. Mikey, he likes it for Life Cereal in 1972. I'd Like to Buy the World a Coke from 71. That was based on a popular hit song at the time. The second most popular line out of any commercial, Time to Make the Donuts. That was featured in a Dunkin' Donuts commercial in 1982. How about Wendy's? Where's the Thief? Clara Pella, number one. Hang on, more hits are coming up. Shawn Mendes, Queen. On the way, 107.9 The Mix.

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9: Central Maine weather.
10: Tonight it will be clear and cool as lows drop down to the 50s. Expect winds out of the south around 5 miles per hour. Fog will develop overnight and passing the morning commute along I-95, Route 1, and across the interior. Once the sun comes out, it will burn off towards the coastline. Expect sun and clouds throughout the day with the chance for some scattered showers or storms off towards western Maine, especially late in the day. High temperatures will run into the middle to upper 70s with humid conditions, as winds will be out of the southeast around 5 to 10 miles per hour, gusting up to 25. I'm CBS 13 meteorologist Emily Sandum.

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